0: Bryce and Knight, 106.9 K-Hits. Happy September. We're officially in the burr months. What do we got going on this September? Well, tomorrow is my birthday, so I'm once again 20-something. I'll be holding on to that for as long as I can. And we got college football this weekend, NFL football next Wednesday, so that's always a good time. I feel like in September you can also start dressing up your house in the fall mood. You know, even if it is 100 degrees outside, you can still get away with bringing in the fall vibes inside your home. And then what else we got? Well, Cars, it's the 20th anniversary, and so they're bringing it back to theaters. That opens this Friday in select theaters. Yes, it has been 20 years. I know it's surprising. Teddy Swims, also Katy Perry, coming up here on K-Hits.
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14: It's been another hot day across here, and we're looking for more hot weather the rest of the week. Still cannot find any major changes. Look for lows tonight, dropping down around 79.

light south winds and basically very humid. Heat advisory again in effect for tomorrow. High around 101, south winds around 10 miles per hour. And on into Thursday, hot, high near 100. We'll be in the low 100s as we work way into the Labor Day weekend. No rainfall is expected at this time. From News on 6, I'm meteorologist Travis Meyer.

Last Friday night, Katy Perry here on 106.9 K-Hits. Unfortunately, tonight's only Tuesday. We're getting through it, all right? New music, Ariana Grande, Hate That It Made You Love Me. It's on K-Hits.

0: Martin Garrix and Ed Sheeran here on 106.9 K-Hits. There's this viral story about two men who used metal detectors at a lake in New York and found a class ring that was lost 28 years ago. They were looking for treasure. They didn't really have much success in that, I don't believe, but I was able to reunite somebody with their class ring they lost almost 30 years ago. You know, my dad has a similar class ring story where you just think, how in the world were you able to get that back? He was living in an apartment not long after he graduated, a few years. He was a young adult this time, late 20s, and his apartment got broken into. That was one of the things they stole, was his class ring. And a little over 20 years later, he got a call from a lady who said that she bought a golf bag from Atlanta, Georgia. And there was something rattling inside, and she emptied it, and it was his class ring. And that's how he got it back.
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1: 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Coming up, we got Ella Langley and Vincent Boone on the way. It's Bryce at Night. Here's Malcolm Todd on Tulsa's number one.

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0: Bryce at Night, 106.9 K-Hits. It's officially September. We're into the burr months now, and that means, well, what does that mean? Well, it means tomorrow, it's my birthday. I'm officially 20-something again. Going to be holding on to that for as long as I can. What else we got? We got football, college football this weekend once again. Also, NFL football starting up next Wednesday. This is also the time where you can decorate your house into the fall mood. You know, even though it's 100 degrees outside still, you can start bringing the fall vibes in September. It allows for that. And what else we got? This Friday, the 20th anniversary of Cars. They're bringing back the movie Cars to theaters. Yes, it's actually been 20 years. Somber, also Rihanna, coming up here on K-Hits.
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12: It's been another hot day across here, and we're looking for more hot weather the rest of the week. Still cannot find any major changes. Look for lows tonight, dropping down around 79. Light south winds and basically very humid. Heat advisory again in effect for tomorrow. Around 101, south winds around 10 miles per hour. And on into Thursday, hot, high near 100. We'll be in the low 100s as we work way into the Labor Day weekend. No rainfall is expected at this time. From News on 6, I'm meteorologist Travis Meyer.

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It's 106.9 K-Hits. New music coming up, Temper City. But first, it's Olivia Rodrigo with Drop Dead here on K-Hits.

0: Temper City here on 106.9 K Hits. It's Trivia Tuesday, so here is an important date from today. 41 years ago, 1985, the wreck of the Titanic was found 73 years after it sank in the Atlantic Ocean. Never let go, Jack. New music, Dexter and the Moonrocks, coming up here on K Hits.
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Shaboozey has come to the Criterion in Oklahoma City on September 15th. 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
1: What's up? We are Dexter and the Moon Rocks. And this is our song, Freaking Out.

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0: bit.
1: Malcolm Todd here on 106.9 K Hits. It's officially September. We're into the burr months. What's going on in September? I got a birthday tomorrow, and I'm excited about that. I'm once again 20-something. Going to be holding on to that for as long as I can. We also got a lot of football this month. That's something to be excited about. College football this weekend. Wednesday, next Wednesday, NFL starts up. And, you know, also you can decorate your house into the fall mood now. You know, even though it's 100 degrees outside, September still allows for that, to bring in the fall vibes inside. And what else we got? Well, this Friday, Cars comes back to theaters. The 20th anniversary. That's how they're celebrating. Yes, it's been 20 years. I know. Gracie Abrams, also Zara Larsson, coming up here on K-Hits.
2: 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Goodbye. We're wrapping up the 106.9 K-Hits summer air.

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4: It's been another hot day across the area, and we're looking for more hot weather the rest of the week. Still cannot find any major changes. Look for lows tonight, dropping down around 79. Light south winds and basically very humid. Heat advisory again in effect for tomorrow. High around 101, south winds around 10 miles per hour. And on into Thursday, hot, high near 100. We'll be in the low 100s and work way into the Labor Day weekend. No rainfall is expected at this time. From News on 6, I'm meteorologist Travis Meyer.

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0: 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That's Oklahoma's largest pet adoption event, Saturday, September 19th, from 10 a.m. to 2 p.m. at the Riverwalk Crossing in Jinx. After spending some time visiting vendors and petting all the puppies, stop by Wolfstock's official watering hole. That's Sweet Shot Jinx. 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They're going to have specials during the event for good boys. 12 ounces for $5, 19 ounces for $8. 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
12: It's been another hot day across here, and we're looking for more hot weather the rest of the week. Still cannot find any major changes. Look for lows tonight, dropping down around 79. Light south winds and basically very humid. Heat advisory again in effect for tomorrow. Around 101, south winds around 10 miles per hour. And on into Thursday, hot, high near 100. We'll be in the low 100s as we work way into the Labor Day weekend. No rainfall is expected at this time. From News on 6, I'm meteorologist Travis Meyer.

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1: 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Coming up, we got Somber and Audrey Hobart on the way. It's Price at Night. Here's Ariana Grande on Tulsa's number one.

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0: It's been another hot day across here, and we're looking for more hot weather the rest of the week. Still cannot find any major changes. Look for lows tonight, dropping down around 79. Light south winds and basically very humid. Heat advisory again in effect for tomorrow. Around 101, south winds around 10 miles per hour. And on into Thursday, hot, high near 100. We'll be in the low 100s as we work way into the Labor Day weekend. No rainfall is expected at this time. From News on 6, I'm meteorologist Travis Meyer.

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1: What's up? 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

0: 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The Chub Show.
1: And now, good morning. Thank you for waking up with us. It's so funny because I was starting to tell you guys this morning on my way in a story that happened to me. And Oreo encouraged me not to do it because...
2: because he's a hater.
1: Yeah. I guess that's basically what it boils down to, Oreo. Is that what it is?
3: I guess.
1: Do you not want me to be in the NCAA? Is that not something that you think should happen, Oreo?
2: No. NCAA?
3: No, I think you're past that.
1: No, I can't agree with that. Do you know what that is?
2: Is that basketball?
1: It's all college sports.
3: Yeah, all college sports, yeah.
1: Absolutely.
2: So you think you should be in college sports? Okay, maybe I'm...
3: Why'd you lead him there?
1: Don't think I should be. I don't know if I should be.
3: Thanks, Brooke.
2: You're welcome.
1: But I saw... you remember that story we talked about last week of that dad who, after his kids talked to him and asked him if he could... think he could still play college football. He ended up going and trying out and then ended up getting a spot on the team.
3: Yeah, the guy's 48
1: years old. Now he's a legend. Now he's out there.
2: So now you think you can do it?
1: Well, okay, so here, listen to this. So this morning, okay, I know you're going to laugh at me, but a group of the coaches were running around TU this morning, and I ride my bike every single morning by TU. Oreo, are you still the DJ?
3: I am, yes. We've got a big game this Saturday.
1: Oh,
3: huge game.
1: What?
3: Yeah, I'll be there.
1: Wow. What? Here, home, huh?
3: Yeah.
1: Wow.
2: So
1: what time? Do we know? Do we know what time? I don't know if I'm trying to
2: get
1: on the team.
2: Don't tell them the time.
1: Don't, please. I mean, you can tell me the time. I mean, you're working it, and I can Google it.
3: Yeah, I'm just gonna let you Google it.
1: That's fine. I'll Google it. Yeah, they're gonna for if you're it's out if that's
3: no, you really are.
1: Yes, of course I am. You think I'm joking? I want to know these things.
2: They're not gonna let you on the field this Saturday.
1: Oh, because you know that for a fact.
2: For a fact, the drillers haven't let you on the oil.
1: When is the next? Thank you. Perfect. Oreo, no.
3: If he was really gonna go through all that, I'll just tell him.
1: He saw it. 2:45. Yeah. I was committed.
2: So you're gonna go
1: to you. Yeah, maybe. I don't know. We'll see what happens.
2: They don't even have a jersey for you.
1: I don't need a jersey yet. Here's what happened. I could be a walk-on. So
2: a walk-on to do what?
1: Isn't that what you have to do? Is first walk on to the field or like walk on to the game, like or walk on to the stadium?
2: It's
1: or
2: TU.
3: Yeah, I think the first step is being invited.
1: Okay, whatever.
3: Have you been invited? Have they reached out to you?
1: So here's what happened this morning. I'm riding my bike by, and y'all know me. I don't want to sit here and be like, oh, I used to be a high school athlete. You know, I had 7 D1 offers. Stop it. I don't want to run down this stuff, okay? If y'all are forcing me into it, I was all state. Yes, I was first team. Okay, first team all district.
3: Wow.
1: I'll stop. So basically, I decided to lead this life of radio instead of following,
2: athletic abilities.
1: Some would say, yes, exactly that. Yes, my athletic abilities. It was shocking to some. And to me, I said, there's only one thing I want to do, and that's radio.
2: And now, so you're committed to this, but you're trying to jump on everything else.
1: I'm not really committed anymore because I've done this for long enough. That was fun. Now I'm done. Like, I mean, I'm not done. I'm not done with it, but I'm clear. I know what I'm doing with this.
3: Do you?
1: Yes. And now I've been playing college football, NCAA.
2: Like on a video game?
1: And I'm on a Heisman level, bro.
2: On a video game?
1: Yes, the video game. So coaches saw. Okay, now let's fast forward. Let's take off.
3: I don't think there's anything I can do.
1: All right, take everything that you've learned, bottle it up, and then thank you, drummer. This morning, I go riding my bike past, and then all these coaches from TU, they all got TU on. They see me and they go, "Ooh, good morning, bro. Hey, that's impressive. Hey, you're killing it." And I go, "Thanks, coach. Got to get up early, right?" And he goes,
2: what does bike riding have to do with football?
1: perseverance. And one of the coaches said, we need a guy like him. And I go, you can have a guy like me if you want, like for free. Like, I will happily do it. Like, what's up?
2: Okay.
1: And then I started, then I go, hey, coach, I was a deep snapper. I played offensive line and middle snapper? Linebacker, like the, center for the...
3: She doesn't know.
1: She don't know. Why am I trying to explain? Get back to me. So, muscles. I still got them, I think. Oreo,
3: Yes. Huh? Yeah.
1: I saw that story. I'm just saying that guy's 47 years old. I think he went D3 or whatever.
3: Yeah.
2: Okay.
1: Have they had a D1 athlete? You know, who's like in their late 30s? Who cares?
3: No.
1: And I mean, you're at the game.
3: Yeah.
1: How many passes do you get? One?
3: They're passing the ball to me?
1: No. I meant like genuine ticket, like passes. Like, do they allow you to bring a friend, like a guest?
3: Oh, yeah. Yeah. Perfect. Like I like to bring like close friends. People that I feel like I'm going to have a good time with. Or just people that I want to like, you know, share my time with.
1: Okay, cool. Did you ever watch that movie Rookie of the Year?
3: Yeah.
1: Okay, cool. You know, when the kid who broke his arm and caught the ball and then ended up throwing it back and ended up getting signed to the Cubs because he was like, you know, 11 or whatever.
2: Yeah.
1: Imagine that just in reverse to me. And then I catch the ball and they're like, what? Did that guy just throw a perfect pass? Let's bring him in. And maybe
2: not. You know how to throw the football.
3: In football, when's the last time you got hit?
1: Well, like 20 years ago, like it's been a minute. Like, yeah, if I'm being honest, I haven't had any.
2: Those kids probably hurt.
1: Yeah, I guarantee they hurt.
2: Yeah.
1: But that's the thing is you just now with what we know. I mean, you kidding me? That was the dog days back then, like, you know, 20 years ago. Now it's like a lot nicer, I think.
3: Now it's the dog days. You think you can handle
1: it better? I don't know if I can handle it. I didn't say all that. I'm just saying, I just want to say I could. Coaches thought about recruiting me this morning, and I'm just saying I'm your boy. You didn't know. But hey, like,
3: man, that was like the quickest thought ever.
1: How
3: like,
1: does that
3: started and ended quick?
1: Hey, how sad is that? That one coach is like, no, I meant like we just need our guys to wake up early and get up.
2: That's gonna make you the water boy.
1: You get a ring when you get. Never mind. Yeah, you know what?
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1: Ooh-wee. Good morning and thank you for waking up with us. I just got to say thank you, thank you, thank you to our friends over at ReadSmartLearning.com. 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If you're a child or is struggling with reading at all, don't worry. 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Spots fill up fast, so I highly recommend everyone. And thank you, thank you, thank you for all of your support. We genuinely appreciate it. Are you guys ready? Because this is now what we do, where we take a classic kids book and we read it to a hip-hop beat. DJ Oreo, what story do you have today?
2: This morning, I will be reading Fallen Into Fall.
3: Falling into fall, like,
1: how perfect.
3: Are you, like, predicting that we're going to get some fall weather? Because, like, I need some.
1: Yeah, nothing's better than falling into pure sweats because it's still 100 out, but
3: I want fall.
1: You got to have the mindset. Would you like to go first or second today?
2: I'm going to go first.
1: You want to go first?
2: I'll go first.
1: All right.
2: Let's
1: well, nothing feels better than being the DJ, but if you don't mind, if you can just say hit that beat.
2: Hit that beat.
1: You got it.
3: Okay.
1: Let's go. I immediately turned into Big X the plug. My bad.
2: Like, are you going to keep going?
1: Yeah, I'm Big Chubbs the plug. All right, and this is DJ Oreo. All right.
2: Let's go. Are you done with your ad libs?
1: Yes, I am done. My bad.
3: Let's go.
2: I said summer's packed its bags, wave goodbye. Hey. Cool little breeze and a cloudy sky.

sunny days. Hey. What? We're falling into fall today. Apple cider, cinnamon too. Pumpkin patches waiting for you. Hey, right.

0: Hey.
1: That's how you go in the fall.
2: Hey.
1: Can I get one more A?
2: Hey.
3: Oreo, that was a marvelous job.
2: Good job, buddy. I'm sorry. Good job, my guy.
1: Thank you.
3: Yes, there we go. DJ Oreo, that was a marvelous job. You get two big giant thumbs up, but that means that now we got to keep this party going. We cannot stop because I'm going to tell you guys about the love bug.
2: I love love.
3: I love love, too. I mean, nothing's better than love bug here. Love bug gets one DJ horn. And that was a few there. So that's what you get for love. So congratulations.
1: It was a variety pack.
3: Absolutely. Today, I thought of something special. I was thinking of this on the way in, and I go, yeah, well, this is going to happen. So I apologize, and you're welcome, whichever way you think. But let me sing you the love bug, because there once was a love bug who was looking for a hug. So he fluttered off to find himself.

0: cause they love us. I just didn't have, if I'd have had the auto tune with me, it would have, I think it
1: would have elevated it. Yeah.
2: It was good though. That was pretty good.
1: It was something.
2: I was feeling it.
0: I just needed to add some. Hey, this was another great edition of Beat Time Stories.
2: I'm
0: brought to you by our friends over at ReadSmileLearning.com.
2: Okay. Yeah.
1: You're
0: going to
1: keep going, huh?
0: I could. I'll stop.
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1: Hey, good morning, beautiful Kayla. How are you?
2: Good, how are you?
1: Extravagant. Happy to be talking with you, except why is Ian not getting back?
2: I don't know. I'm trying to stay optimistic. You know, I just, no word. It's just radio silence, and I'm just sad.
3: Okay, and how long has it been?
2: It's been about 3 weeks.
4: I knew it.
2: So
3: you did?
1: What is that?
2: Yeah, it's kind of long.
3: Do you know, Ian?
1: That's not long. 3 weeks. Oreo, you think that's bad?
4: I mean, if you're anticipating something, seeing somebody that you connected with, yeah.
2: Yeah, I'm just, like, nervous. Like, he hasn't posted on social media or anything either, so I've been checking. And
1: wait, so was he posting, like, daily?
2: He was posting, yeah, like, a lot, but, I mean, kind of medium, but now he just hasn't posted at all.
1: Do you know if...
2: At least 2 weeks.
4: Does he have a job?
1: No, better than... No, does he have any debts that he hasn't paid yet to any kind of mafia organization?
3: That's where you're going with this?
4: This is the 1960s?
1: What she mean?
2: I don't think so.
1: Oh, okay.
2: I mean, she seemed normal and, like, nice and just really fun. And, like, we were just so flirty, and he had this riz coming across the screen, and, like... It was really good.
3: You know what happened? He fell in love, and now he doesn't know what to do with all these feelings, so he's trying to process.
1: Kayla, you were too perfect. He just didn't know how to tell you that. Same here. Oreo, were you thinking anything else?
4: I was right in line with y'all.
1: We were all thinking the same thing. If, unless you have anything else, we can call Ian and get an answer for you and try to set you up on another date.
2: Yeah, let's call him and see.

0: Hello?
1: Oh, hey, good morning. Is this Ian?
0: Yes, this is he.
2: Hey, buddy.
1: Hey, Ian. My name is
3: Chubbs.
2: I'm Brooke.
3: This is Oreo.
1: And you are live on the radio on 106.9 K Hits. Can I get a...
0: No.
1: No? All right. Can we get a... All right. Do you have any idea why we might be giving you a call this morning?
0: No, not at all.
2: Okay, right. Well, the lovely Kayla misses you and wants to see what's up.
0: Yeah. Is she okay?
1: She's perfectly fine. Well, no.
2: Are you okay?
1: No. She's
3: hear
1: not.
3: Hear the concern in his voice? This might work out.
1: Yeah. Hold on. The reason she's not okay is because her heart's been hurting because she hasn't heard back from you. And you, the only prescription that can help is more Ian.
0: Yeah, I probably should have reached out to her.
1: You think we can get this script filled today? You guys go out on another date. We'll pay for another date, including a limo.
3: Oh.
2: Okay, we're going out.
3: I didn't know
0: he
3: was doing that.
0: We seem like a good fit, but, there's a huge deal breaker for me.
2: What is that?
0: She's a Hufflepuff.
3: A who?
2: A what?
1: Hold on, is that Harry Potter stuff?
3: Yeah, I was about to ask the
2: or
3: same
2: is,
3: thing.
2: Or is that a Pikachu?
0: It's Harry Potter.
1: I knew it.
0: Of course, oh, okay. But how do you not know this?
1: are you Gryffindor? Or is that what it is? The other one?
0: Yeah, I'm Gryffindor. And okay. I can't see myself with a Hufflepuff.
2: Mm-hmm. Well, maybe you could bring her to your side.
4: I don't know.
2: We're probably.
4: What are you talking about?
1: Hey, Hufflepuff. It's Hufflepuff Kayla there.
4: Oh, this is ridiculous. It's very, very immature.
1: Yeah.
0: It's not how it works. Like, look, I just, you know, some people don't want to date a Scorpio. I can't see myself with a Hufflepuff.
1: Nah.
0: It's just a really mid house.
2: I think you're
0: Slytherin
2: making Hufflepuff
0: be better than this.
1: I don't know. I kind of get what he's saying.
4: You're obsessed with something made for 12 year olds.
1: Right.
3: Ooh.
4: And you're making life decisions. I mean, come on.
1: It was tough for me. I could never marry an Eagles fan.
2: Ooh.
1: So I kind of get what he's saying, but I didn't. I mean, you really love Harry Potter, huh, Ian?
3: Yeah, you don't want no Hunkendorfs.
1: I don't even know.
2: I don't know what that is.
1: So again, if we put a magic spell on a gift card that's real life, that's $250, what do you guys say to another date? Iskulirosis?
0: No.
4: I don't know.
1: No, I should have put a spell on Ian, and he should say it in about 3, 2, 1, now.
0: No, my answer is no.
3: Oh, that didn't help.
4: Wow.
2: He's serious. He's standing on
4: it. I've never, ever heard of anything like this.
2: Girl, then you got to find somebody else.
1: Well, I'm not going to lie.
2: Actually,
1: congratulations. This is our 1,500th blown off. And I can tell you that I have actually never heard of this either. So out of 1,500 excuses that I have heard in the past, this is the first time Hufflepuff has ever been one. So Kayla, don't worry. Hold your head high. We're sorry we couldn't set you up on another date with Ian, but we appreciate you coming on with us.
2: And you'll find someone. It's all
3: maybe.
2: Good, girl. Oh,
1: she's no, like, she
4: thank
1: will.
4: You. Oh my God!
1: I put a spell on it.
2: Yeah.
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11: More heat advisories today. By lunchtime, temperatures will be in the mid-90s. Afternoon highs about 100, with heat indices feeling closer to 106. Thursday morning, we're going to start in the upper 70s. Highs tomorrow in the 90s. Overall, through the holiday weekend, conditions remain much the same, just hot and dry. From the Bob Mills Weather Center, I'm News on 6 meteorologist Station 8.

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0: starting our Wednesday.
1: That's it today. What's up, Wednesday? How are you? Welcome
0: Wednesday.
1: In.
2: Hi, I'm Wednesday. I'm doing good. How are y'all doing?
1: Very
0: Wednesday.
1: Good.
3: I don't know if Wednesday sounds like
1: he
3: that.
1: He would absolutely sound like that. What do you think? He's going to be like a, hey, guys, welcome in. Hey. happy midweek.
0: Yeah, well, it is.
3: I just feel like those are like, that's the day of the week that like, people finally start liking it.
0: Yeah, because like we're not, almost yeah, done. Yeah.
3: Monday and Tuesday are not fan favorites.
1: I'm not going to lie, though. Maybe that is the Monday, Tuesday voice. Maybe it's this one. It's like the...
0: Well, I hope Wednesday doesn't sound like that.
1: No, Wednesday's got to sound more of like a...
0: Wednesday! Too much?
1: I don't know. It's kind of missing. I don't know. I mean, look. Yes, that works for me. Yeah, that sounds
0: good. We made
1: good.
0: It halfway through the week.
1: That's it, man. We're halfway there. So, yeah, here we go. Woo! Yeah. How's everyone's Tuesday?
0: It was good. We had volleyball yesterday. I woke up this morning with no blanket on me. The cats were bothering me.
1: That's fun.
0: I know, right? Like 2 minutes before my alarm went off.
1: That's always cute. Yeah. That's always a fun time.
0: I don't know if I would use cute as the word.
1: Well, I mean,
0: annoying.
1: Yeah, don't
0: like,
1: worry.
0: Don't bother me before my alarm goes off.
1: I'm trying to. So my dog, Ralphie, who I've told you guys is one of the most selfish dogs I've ever owned in my entire life.
0: Mm-hmm.
1: He refuses to give me a kiss. And yesterday, knock, knock, knock at the door, UPS, signed package. I'm sitting there getting the package. And this guy kneels down. He goes, can I pet your dog? I go, yeah, he's friendly. He won't give you kisses.
0: Gave him kisses?
1: Man, put his paws on both of his shoulders and
0: aww,
1: just, like, cleaned his face like it was...
0: Your dog hates you.
1: I think he does. I think he does. When I watched it happen, I don't want to say I will never support FedEx again, but I chunked the little thing to slide. I'm just kidding. I was like, what?
0: Like, he gave him the full treatment.
1: I'm like, okay, thank you. Thank you. I'm like, what did you put on your face? He's like, sweat? I don't know. And I'm like, no, because I come home sweaty every day. That ain't the trick.
0: He secretly puts peanut butter, like, and just rubs it in real good.
1: He had something. I don't know what it was. It wasn't his overall just, like, I don't know what it was. My dog just, I think you might be right. He just, I think he hates my guts. And
0: no, he's a good boy.
1: No, he loves me because he'll lay next to me. He'll kiss my knee. He'll give me 5,000 kisses on my knee.
0: Your face.
1: If I want a kiss on my face, he's disgusted. I mean, he bless
0: what's
1: you.
0: What's wrong with your face?
1: I thank you for that. I appreciate that, Brooke. Good looking out.
0: you
1: well, cool.
0: said he
1: now
0: kisses
1: I have,
0: your knee, but not your face.
1: Dr. Oglesby, can we book another hour, please, if you don't mind? I know I said I didn't think I would need it. I think I might need it.
0: Why would he not give you kisses? But he gives a UPS man kisses?
1: All right, Dr. Oglesby, I apologize. I need 2 hours. I thought that we could do this in one.
0: We're trying to figure this out. We're navigating, okay, guys?
1: Free up the time. I'd appreciate it, Doc. And
0: what do we need to put on your face?
1: Hey, Dr. Oglesby, if we could do 2.5 hours, I don't know what, Brooke, I don't know what I have to do in order to get...
0: I'm trying to help you.
1: Dude, I've tried. You don't think I've tried? You don't think I've wanted to get little puppy kisses on my face?
0: I know you have.
1: It's all I want.
0: I know you. So, yes. Like, I'm trying to figure out what...
1: You think
0: what?
1: I haven't put a little peanut butter on my face? You think I'm a rookie? Of course I have. And then he
0: you
1: just
0: have?
1: Looks at me like I'm an idiot. He
0: you
1: looks
0: put
1: at
0: peanut
1: me and he's
0: butter
1: like,
0: on your face?
1: That's disgusting. He's like, do you see yourself? Like, go look in the mirror. And then I had
3: so
1: to...
3: you did it?
1: Yeah, I did.
3: Okay.
1: And then I had to genuinely go wipe it off in the mirror and look at myself and go...
0: And smell peanut butter for the next 6 hours?
1: I go, pathetic. Look at you, dude. You're pathetic. Look at this is so sad. I'm like, he's just so mean to me. I don't know what I did, but
0: he
1: did
0: loves
1: it.
0: You though. He loves
1: no,
0: your
1: he don't.
0: Knees.
1: I don't care about my knees. The knees doesn't show me. Hey,
3: he
1: I
3: cares
1: love you.
3: About your knees.
1: He does. Apparently,
0: maybe
1: they're
0: that's
1: in
0: his
1: trouble.
0: Love spot.
1: It's not
0: for you.
1: It's only yeah. That's it. And
0: your knees.
1: I want to remind everyone that I am the one who saved his life. I am the one, and it's fine. You know, I don't care. I don't hold that over him. And maybe that's why. But it's cool. You
0: but
1: know.
0: He's a good boy, and he treats your son good, right?
1: He's phenomenal to my son, Dallas. He gives him 1 million kisses a day.
0: See?
1: I watch, and Dallas will come and tell me, too. He goes, Dad, he just gave me 43 kisses. I counted. And I go.
0: That's probably why.
1: Well, look
0: Dallas
1: at
0: Dallas is his person.
1: And he's probably, I'm not going to lie, I wouldn't be surprised if Dallas is the one who's like, don't kiss Dad, make him mad. Let's see what we can do to get in his head.
0: Dallas is not doing that. Don't put that on that baby.
1: He's too innocent and sweet.
0: Yeah, no.
1: Hey, why are you making me go through this? See, hey, Dr. Oglesby, I do need 3 hours.
0: Okay, well, Oreo, how was your day yesterday?
1: Let's block the day.
3: I'm coming to realize that, like, I don't really do a whole lot. So when you guys come to me and ask me, like, I can't compare to your morning stories.
1: Sad.
3: Anything could happen to you, Brooke. Anything could happen between the hours of 4:30 and 6 a.m. So
0: what does that mean? What are you trying to say?
1: That you never know. You never know. What you're like
3: so
1: a box
3: you
1: of chocolate.
3: Me and I'm like, I really didn't do anything.
0: Okay, well, whatever.
1: Or I was like, no, seriously, I left work and went home and I ate.
0: And I went to sleep.
1: And I slept. Yeah, I mean, and here we are. Yeah. And that was...

0: Tuesday.
1: Oh, yeah.
2: Okay, well, we had adventurous Tuesday.
3: Bro, let me tell you what. I got about 15 different stories.
4: The sun's not even up yet.
2: It's going to be a hot one today, you know? Like, I can't be outside.
4: See, she's already made her decision for today.
3: And I didn't even tell y'all yesterday how I ended up with an axe in my hand.
2: You had an axe? Somebody gave you an axe?
4: See what I'm talking about? What am I doing wrong?
3: And you know what? What was even worse is my wife, Angie, wasn't around when I received it, too. And I was like,
2: oh, no.
3: I asked them, I go, is this thing, is it really, chop easy? Like, you can easily, drop down a door or whatever? Yeah, man.
4: They just handed it to you?
3: Yeah, and
4: do they know you?
3: No.
4: Okay.
3: That's why I was like,
2: don't give him anything.
4: Exactly. That was the last thing I would have given Chubbs.
3: You got any wood or anything I could chop?
2: No.
3: Is there anything that we could just test
2: give
3: the force
2: back.
3: Of it?
2: Give it back.
3: He goes, nah, but here, I'll take it. And I go, here,
2: give
3: can I see if it's sharp?
2: No.
3: And he goes, nope, you sure can't. And he goes, I'm going to have to make the firefighter call is going to be here.
2: I watched a scary movie yesterday.
3: Oh, really? First time?
4: And it capsized. Gets worse.
2: Yeah.
3: You watch what?
2: A scary movie.
3: Yeah.
2: I don't like scary movies.
4: See?
2: And I didn't know that it was scary. It was called Capsize. And these people were stuck out in second. Yeah.
3: Oh, wait. It's about getting stuck on a boat?
2: Like the squishy boats.
3: Okay. I don't care
2: about
3: those boats. Okay, never mind. I was about to say.
2: Well, they were on a yacht.
3: I'm about to take a cruise, man. Don't be telling me about
2: no. They were on a yacht, and then they ended up on a squishy boat.
4: What usually happens when you watch scary movies?
2: I cry.
4: Yeah.
2: Okay. Scream.
3: And by the way, I wasn't answering. I was answering for Brooke.
2: Yeah, you already know.
3: I'm tough. I'm super tough.
2: No, I scream and cry.
3: Just because you scream and cry don't mean you ain't tough.
2: There were six people, and they ended up with one person left.
3: Yeah, that's bad. That's a bad movie.
2: Yep.
4: It's a scary movie. I don't think that's the whole plot.
2: Yeah, that's a scary movie. I don't do that, and I didn't know it was
4: scary.
2: And
4: you did it.
2: I didn't know it was scary.
4: At some point in the movie, when you realize what it was, you turn it off or be like, I probably shouldn't watch. I just kept watching.
3: I'm committed.
4: Okay.
2: Well, yeah, but then Eric came home.
3: Does that make it better? Hero?
2: Well, he's my hero. Yeah. So I could just cry into his shoulder. Yeah, my boo thing.
3: Yeah, here, I'll protect you.
2: Yeah, my baby.
3: See, my wife wanted to watch a movie that was a documentary about Boeing airplanes falling apart and how unbelievably unreliable some of them are.
2: Oh, boy.
3: And we got a flight coming up in 3 weeks. And I was like,
2: we're taking a road trip. That's what we're doing.
3: Look at that.
2: Road trip.
3: Then I look up. I never in my life have looked up the plane that I was going to be on.
2: Well, did you look it up?
3: Yes, of course. I'm all, please don't be a Boeing 780.
4: Well, you showed me that trailer.
3: No.
4: I was like,
3: Tell me about it. Tell me about it. I'm all, And you know what's crazy? In this documentary, they asked the mechanics and the people who are building these airplanes. They go, would you fly in these? And they gave that exact answer Oreo just gave. And I go, hold on, wait, and you're building this thing?
2: That's scary.
3: Well, happy hump day, that's all I know. Let's get this day going, man. Woo! That's a true scary story.

0: drop dead. 106.9 K-Hits. Good morning and happy Wednesday. And I don't want to immediately blame someone for this.
1: It probably was Oreo.
0: I hate to tell you this. It's not.
1: It wasn't me.
0: It was.
1: It was not me.
0: It was. And like it happened within the last 10 minutes.
1: What?
0: You know me. I'm not usually brave. And I'm embarrassed to admit that I was just
1: in the
0: break room.
1: What did I do?
0: What did I just do in the last four
1: minutes? You got water.
0: Let me just tell you, one of the scariest things happened while I was in there getting it, and I'll tell you next.
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6: Looking pretty good so far this morning. No accidents or major slowdowns. Southbound on 169 from Owosso to 71st. About a 17-minute trip there. 13 minutes westbound on the BA from Garnett to Harvard. I'm Randy Fuller with Oklahoma's Own Traffic.
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0: Well, I'm not usually someone to blame.
1: You're not?
0: Not usually, but I'm sorry, Brooke. I think it's because you know that this is all coming your way that you may be a little...

0: offensive?
1: Maybe a little hostile.
0: A lot of hostile this morning. Brooke, you basically threw it out there. What'd you do yesterday? What were you watching with your
1: husband? Watched a scary movie. Capsize.
0: And then we all started talking about if we were brave and blah, blah, blah.
1: I'm not brave, and I will throw you off the boat.
0: And, well, that's good to know. That's very good to know. We will not be vacationing together ever.
1: Listen, like, why would you be in the squishy boat?
0: I don't even know what that is. I don't know what a squishy boat is.
1: It's like a rubber ducky, like the rubber ducky boats.
0: Oh, you, first off, I have no idea. What exactly it is you're talking about?
1: You know, like the
0: rubber, like I know
1: the plastic boats.
0: Yeah. No, it actually just got worse for me.
1: Yeah.
0: No, I'm actually knowing less now. I thought, okay, for at first, are you talking about the ducks that are the boats that can go on land and water?
1: Can they go on land?
0: Is that what you're talking about? Are you talking about
1: squishy boats?
0: What's a squishy boat?
1: It's a soft boat.
0: Like an inflatable boat?
1: Yeah, inflatable boat. There you go.
0: Oh, okay.
1: A squishy.
0: I don't know what that means. So they were on an inflatable raft.
1: So they were on a big ship, and then they got capsized, and then they ended up on the squishy boat. And then it was shark infestor.
0: Yeah, that's a paddle boat. That right there is a duck paddle boat. End up on a duck paddle boat after capsizing, boy, oh boy.
1: You're in trouble. They
2: weren't on this boat.
1: They were not on that boat.
2: Okay.
0: Let me just say, the man upstairs
1: is the plastic boat
0: laughing at you, and you did something really bad in life. If this is your karma, where you capsize in a boat and you are forced, Oreo's choking. Uh-oh.
2: The boat doesn't even look friendly.
0: It does not. And it's the biggest duck. I guarantee you this boat, that second boat that right you're going to be in is going to capsize. It has a bigger capsize risk.
2: If I'm in that movie and this is where I end up at, it's cut.
1: It's done. Yeah, you're done.
0: I'm brave.
1: They were scaring me.
2: We know what's happening to me.
1: Okay, they were scaring me. And it was shark-infested waters.
0: Okay, we don't even need it. It's not about that specific movie. Because all I know is, that was a scary movie and all that. But then I was walking. As soon as we got off the air, I go, okay, cool. Let me go grab me some water real quick. I go and grab water, and I head to the break room. And I'm not kidding. We either have the bravest rat in there.
1: There's a rat in there?
0: I have no idea. I ran. I can't lie to you. Something was tapping and scratching, and it scared. And I didn't know if it was the refrigerator making noises. Here, you know what? Watch this.
2: Are you calling the rat? You got his phone number?
0: Yeah, I do.
2: Oh, okay.
0: I'm going to see what he says, because I'm going to see if he if he wants to admit to being in our wall right now. No, of course not, guys. I'm calling myself.
3: All right. I'm going to go show you guys what bravery looks like.
1: Nah, so I'm not brave. I'm not brave. Thank you for going
3: Oreo,
1: in there.
3: Are you coming with me on this? You going to come? Oh, wow. Oreo's really going to come.
1: Have fun, Oreo. You guys gonna go check out? Nope, the scary stuff. No, I'm not. I'm not looking at the scary stuff. Who is that at the door?
3: Any noises in there?
4: In here?
3: In the bathroom? In the break room?
4: No.
3: Nothing. All right, that's good to hear. Okay. All right. Hood Al said he didn't hear anything in there. So yeah, I got my key card. We're good. We can come back.
1: I was gonna say I can come save you guys. Don't worry.
3: Okay.
1: But not saving you too close to the break room. I can't do that.
3: All right, well, we're in the break room. All right, you can hear the ice machine making noises.
1: Okay.
3: Hold on. It was... Ready.
1: Why would you call it?
3: I don't know. We don't... There's not, like, any... Like, it can't... It wouldn't be in the fridge, right? That would be absurd.
1: No, it would be too cold.
3: It is where the food is.
1: Are there droppings anywhere?
3: Droppings? No, I don't see any. Not that I can see... the fridge doesn't smell too great.
1: I'm calling the boss right now.
3: The fridge might be a little bad.
1: No, I'm calling the boss. Nope.
3: Hold on. Did you hear that?
1: What was that?
3: Dude, I think this thing is...
1: What was that noise?
3: I think this thing is messing with me. I don't know. Should I pull back the fridge? No, I'm not going to pull back the fridge.
1: Don't pull it back. All right. Like, it could be something behind there.
3: Here, watch this. All right, we're leaving. See you later. No, he didn't hear me. It may have been the fridge.
1: No, I'm not ever going in there again.
3: This was a false alarm.
1: Nope, I'm not ever going in there again. Nope.
3: I realized what it was. We don't have rats. What I did is I started a really bad rumor, unfortunately, about our building. I thought that we might have had rats.
1: So you think someone tricked you?
3: No. Hold on. I know what it was.
0: All right. I know what it was. It was just the refrigerator that was making it a weird noise. So
1: we need to get somebody out here to fix that because...
2: I think it was just making regular noises.
0: Yeah, regular noises.
2: Like regular fridge noises.
0: Just scared me.
2: Yeah. It's like the ice maker makes noises.
1: Going in there again.
2: Nothing to fear.
0: I just proved it safe.
2: There's nothing to fear. It's just doing regular stuff.
1: I don't trust you, Chubbs. No.
0: Why? You think I'm scared? Sorry, I got my phone still.
1: You said we need to pull the fridge back and stuff.
0: I thought about it, but then I heard the noises that I thought I heard again.
1: And you feel like it's normal, Oreo?
2: Absolutely. When I walked in there, it was the same noises, same everything.
0: So you've heard those before?
2: Every morning. Just heard them when I got water before you went in there. Same noises.
1: So I'm safe.
2: Everyone is safe. Yeah.
1: Okay, well, I'm okay with that.
0: Never mind, I guess. Yeah. I'm still brave, and I guess we can cancel.
2: No, you're still wrong.
0: Oh, all right. Well, Ball Fob, sorry for making lies about the building. We don't have rats.
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0: this is so scary. A homeowner in Washington heard mysterious banging inside the house, and they thought that someone had broke in, just kind of like how, you know, I thought I heard scratching and noises, and I thought we had rats, and it was just the refrigerator making noise.
1: Yeah, no, I'm not a part of that.
0: Well, they called 911, and let me tell you, when police showed up, they did not find a burglar. Well, actually, I lied. Someone did break in. It was not a person. This is wild. And it's all caught on camera. I'll tell you next.
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6: More heat advisories today by lunchtime. Temperatures will be in the mid-90s. Afternoon highs about 100 with heat indices feeling closer to 106. Thursday morning, we're going to start in the upper 70s. Highs tomorrow in the 90s. Overall, through the holiday weekend, conditions remain much the same, just hot and dry. From the Bob Mills Weather Center, I'm News on 6 meteorologist Stacia Knight.
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0: Good morning. Thank you for waking up with us. This is a wild stuff. One of the most terrifying things I think that can happen to anyone. And it would be so scary to be at your house where you feel comfortable. This is my spot where I get cozy. You know,
1: happy place.
0: Exactly. If there's one spot that should be your happy place, it should be while you're at home.
1: I agree with you. I have a yoga room, and people have been invading it lately, so I'm a little upset.
0: Yeah, I get it. Sometimes it happens.
2: You have a yoga room?
0: No, I don't.
2: Okay.
0: I don't have a yoga room, but I do know that a Washington homeowner heard mysterious banging inside the house and immediately was terrified, thinking someone broke into the house.
1: I don't like that.
0: First thing you do, I don't like that. Call 911.
1: And that's absolutely
0: exactly what they did. They call 911 thinking someone had broken in. Turns out there was an actual burglar inside the house, but it was not a human. I will tell you now, everyone is fine in this story, but police ended up showing up in Kirkland, Washington, and they go walking up the stairs. It's one of those things where I can tell you now, thank you to all first responders, because you never know what you're going to get. This is truly that whole Forrest Gump, you know, life is like a box of chocolate. Because as he
1: you never know what you're going
0: to
1: get.
0: As he is walking up the steps to find a burglar, what do you think that we find? Who has broken into this house?
1: A pet.
0: It is absolutely. Well, I can tell you.
1: A squirrel.
0: It is not a squirrel.
2: The Hamburglar.
0: A Hamburglar. Thank you, Oreo, for being serious with the story, Oreo. No, it is not the Hamburglar.
1: My answer was more real.
0: Way more real of a squirrel. Who would have thought the squirrel would have actually got Brooke an A and Oreo a C? No, I can tell you now, as soon as he started walking up to see who had broken in, immediately started hearing growling. And
1: a raccoon?
0: No, scarier. Keep going. You're close.
1: A bobcat?
0: Ding, ding, ding, ding, ding.
2: No way.
1: Are you serious?
0: I don't know how you guessed it, but I could almost end the story right now. A Washington homeowner heard mysterious banging inside the house, calls 911 to find out a cat burglar broke in. And this ain't no cute kitty cat. This is that terrifying, growling bobcat.
1: They're adorable. Like, totally. What you live here
2: you
1: now.
2: You know about bobcats?
0: Yeah, have you
1: yes,
0: ever...
1: Yes, I do. I've been watching National Discovery.
0: Look at this video. Go ahead.
1: I've been watching National Discovery.
0: Watch that two-second clip.
1: And bobcats, what do you think of that? Are my new want.
0: Okay, what do you think of that bobcat? Tell me all about it, please.
1: Well,
0: what do you
1: I
0: see?
1: Need it as a baby, though.
0: What do you see here?
1: That one's big.
0: Mm-hmm.
1: That one's a big one.
0: What does it look? Does it look happy?
1: No, it doesn't. It doesn't look happy.
0: No,
1: but you guys, you weren't accommodating.
0: What do you think about this bobcat? Would you? What would you do if this bobcat is in your house?
1: Here,
0: now?
1: Kitty, kitty, I have treats.
0: Okay, yeah. Let me get this kitty cat out with some Friskies. Yeah,
1: yeah.
0: Meow,
1: there
0: meow,
1: you go.
0: Meow, meow, meow, meow.
1: They like those.
3: The only treat the cats call by name.
0: Yeah, I don't think this kitty cat's meowing so cute.
2: Hang on a second. I just wanted to double check. Because, like, there could have been a chance maybe you could have had one.
1: Okay.
2: Like, maybe you could have one.
0: No.
2: No? You don't think so?
1: Yeah, I could.
2: No. So I got on Google. Horrible. You know what I'm about to do.
1: What you about to do?
2: Bobcats cannot be friendly to humans.
0: Ever.
2: Because they are wild, solitary animals with strong hunting instincts.
1: What if you get it as
2: a
1: kitten?
2: Mm-mm. No.
0: Mm-mm.
1: You guys, you're so
0: I think
1: negative.
0: They tried this with Yeah, you're right. We're being negative right now because we're not letting you have a bobcat.
2: Why don't you get the bobcat that went in this house? You just take that one.
1: No, I want a baby.
0: Why not?
1: I want a baby so I can train it.
0: Why not? This one seems sweet.
1: No, this one doesn't seem sweet.
0: Oh, it doesn't?
1: No.
0: Oh, you think so what? You think if you just give it enough Friskies and little kitty toys,
1: I also play with enough? I have those little, like, fish treats.
0: Yeah, there you go.
2: That's
0: fish
2: really,
0: treats will work. Yeah. There you go. That'll turn the cat from being
1: I have toys too.
0: Oh, perfect. Oh, okay, cool. Because the music I was looking for was supposed to have there it is.
2: Yep.
1: Oh, it's growling.
2: Oh, is that how they sleep?
0: Yeah, it's me.
2: Oh, okay. That sounds super friendly.
0: Look at you.
1: He's hungry.
0: Keen.
1: And
0: oh,
1: he
0: yeah.
1: needs cuddles.
0: Do you hear that, dude? That is not an animal I would pet and be like, hold on. I'm pretty sure he said an actual word.
4: I'm not playing with you.
1: I can't breathe.
0: Like, what? And then it says when they scream. You hear that?

0: Oh, boy. You're a rowdy boy.
1: Yeah, you're a mad kitty cat.
0: Come here, kitty.
1: I would love nothing more than to tell a kitty cat, a bobcat, be like, look at you.
0: You cute little thing.
1: You little cutie pie. I'm going to pet your ears. And you go, you think you're a little lion.
2: You're not a lion, you're a little kitty cat. I'm going to hurt you.
0: See?
2: I'm going to hurt you.
0: Any of us could do it.
1: Well, I don't think it's... And then you go, oh, you growl like a big kitty cat. You sound scary.
0: I got a steak in the fridge for you if you want it. I'll feed you.
1: I'm pretty sure it turned into a cow, too. Yeah, that's not an animal at all that should be in the house. Police eventually, they said they went room to room with a drone. They used the camera, tracked the bobcat while keeping their distance. Police eventually corralled it into a room until wildlife officers arrived. I want to let you know how they got the animal out.
0: How did they get it out?
1: They had to sedate the animal, okay?
0: No, they could have just gave it some hugs.
1: They said
0: and love.
1: That the bobcat climbed a tree, jumped through an open window on the second story, and then was after the homeowner's cat.
0: Oh, I do have four cats.
1: The cat is unharmed, by the way. The story is perfectly fine, except that kitty cat, that bobcat, is still also very upset at that real cat for ruining its life.
0: Aww,
1: and now it
0: baby.
1: Said, I will seek vengeance, it said, as it walked out.
3: It said, me vengeance.
0: I mean, he was talking. He was talking.
1: We just heard those noises, and that's so scary that actually is semi-believable after what we've heard from Bobcats.
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10: As you're heading out of Bixby on northbound Memorial, a lot of signal lights, but no major delays from the Harmony Bridge to the Creek Turnpike, about a 15-minute trip there. Now starting to see a slowdown northbound 75 and 96. I'm Randy Fuller with Oklahoma's own traffic.
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0: beautiful?
1: Good. How are you?
0: Oh, I'm doing extravagant, man. So excited for the fair that's coming up. Like, I just love it. Like, I'm not kidding. I try not to eat a lot the week before I know it's fair time, because then it's basically, I go.
2: Cheat week.
0: Yep. We don't even think about it. Don't even think about it. And because of that, I'm not embarrassed by it, but my wife 1,000% is. There are certain days that my wife literally will get to the fair. We go. She'll have our son Dallas, and then, you know, we'll go ride our stuff, and then she'll head off to the animals. I go off to the areas where people are eating, and I see what foods they're eating, and I ask them if I can get bites of their food.
2: Like deep fried Oreos? Like, would you?
0: All the things. I have had absolutely no limit to what I would ask.
2: Okay.
0: And that's the game for today. Since yesterday I did say we were going to get, we started talking about corn dogs and ranch. Shout out, still with that life.
2: I'm not with that life.
3: You need to retire that.
0: No. And that's when I go, you know what? Let's get ready for the fair by reliving this beautiful time that I had at the fair last year. Now I'm going to play you a clip, and you just have to tell me, will they let me get a bite of it? You tell me. Hi, so we're here at the Tulsa Fair. Now, do you mind me asking what your name is?
4: Ashley.
0: Hi, Ashley. So are you having a fun time out here?
4: I am.
0: What time did you get out here?
4: About 2:30.
0: 2:30, and have you done anything? You just been walking around?
4: Buying stupid stuff.
0: Buying stupid, what's the dumbest thing you bought?
4: This ring.
0: Oh, I think that ring's super cute. Well, at least it looks cute. Yeah. What was it, $5?
4: No, it was $35.
0: $35?
5: Bad game,
0: okay,
5: guess.
0: Do you mind me asking what you're eating?
4: Cookie dough sundae.
0: Cookie dough sundae. Will Ashley let me get a bite of her cookie dough sundae? What do you say,
2: I'm going to say no.
3: Yes.
2: Nah.
1: Yes.
0: You're going to say yes? All right, let's find out. Cookie dough sundae? It looks great, is it?
4: Yes, it's delicious.
0: Okay. Do you mind? I see you only have one spoon, but do you mind if I get a bite?
4: Sure.
0: Oh, we're best friends. Okay, thank you. Nicest people around. You're absolutely right.
2: You're crazy. There's no way I'm letting you put in your mouth on my spoon.
0: By the way, I absolutely took a bite of that cookie dough sundae, and it was a 9 out of 9. Highly recommend it. Now, here we go. On to number 2. You tell me.
6: I'm out here at the Tulsa State Fair now. So sorry to run up on you, but what's your name?
7: Miller by the Driller, baby.
6: Miller by the Driller. Now, you were just telling me that you actually have rental homes, right?
7: I got Airbnbs, VRBOs, whatever you need.
6: Okay. Now, I also see that you're also eating a little snack on a stick. Do you mind me asking what that is?
7: This is Gator.
6: Gator on a stick. Is it good?
7: Oh, it's sublime.
2: So you're telling me you took a bite of that?
0: I don't know. Did he give me a bite of that?
2: Did you want
0: Ashley,
2: a bite of that?
0: Do you think Miller by the Driller let me have a bite of his Gator on a stick?
1: No.
0: You're going to say no on that one? And did I want it? That's silly questions. Don't ask. The answer is yes to all of those, Brooke, but let's find out.
6: Do you mind proving it? And if I can get a bite of that?
7: Yeah, you want some of this?
6: Yeah, I definitely want a little bite.
7: All right, take it to the back of the throat.
6: I guess. Thank you.
0: And you know what? He actually shared it with me. I was shocked.
2: No, you ate Gator?
0: I did, which means it's now 1-1, and it was great, too. That was another 9 out of 9.
2: I was going to say, how does that taste?
0: That moves us right on to the very final one, all the marbles here.
6: Hi, so I'm out here at the Tulsa State Fair. Hi, what's your name?
8: Michelle.
6: Michelle, do you mind me asking what it is you're eating?
8: A delicious turkey leg.
6: How much did you spend for that?
8: Too much.
0: Okay, well, there goes that. And if I had to guess, I want to say it's like,
2: I love turkey legs.
0: $17.
2: They're like $20.
0: $25. Did she give me a bite of her $20 turkey leg?
1: Yes.
0: You're going to say yes? You just feel it happening now. You're just like, this is sad that people are immediately giving you bites of things. Let's see.
6: Okay, and do you mind if
0: you guys say yes?
2: I say yes.
3: Yes.
6: It does look delicious. Is it moist? It's such a weird word, and I see you giving me that look. Okay, do you mind if I just get a bite of that?
8: Ooh, I don't know. I don't know, but
6: I see you're kind of pulling it back.
8: You know what? I'll do it.
6: You will?
8: Yes.
6: Okay, all right. Thank you.
0: Well, see? I can tell you now, not only did I win.
2: That's a turkey leg.
0: You have won. And this means that now, unfortunately, if we bump into each other, we have to make the agreement now.
2: That you're going to give him a bite.
0: Of whatever you got, if that's okay. I mean, deal, Ashley?
3: All right, deal.
0: Deal. All right, deal's been made. You've all heard it. Mark the time, 7:13. Other than that, congrats, Oreo. We've won, right?
5: That's right. Shout out to Crystal Pools hooking you up with the stuff to finish out summer, and also a 4-pack of tickets to the Tulsa State Fair.
2: Hey.
0: All right, enjoy it. It
2: Go
0: is all
2: Ashley.
0: Yours. The pool stuff's yours. You can have that. Don't worry. I'm
5: but
0: not going to. The food stuff, though, I will see you at the fair, and we will make good on this deal at 7:13 that we
2: We're
0: locked in.
2: We're going to need a picture and everything. Yeah, we need to know who exactly you are.
0: Hey, what a psycho I would be if I really did see Ashley out there, and I'm like, Ashley,
5: she
0: no.
5: She goes the other way.

0: out of it.
1: 106.9 K hits that can't get out of it. Man, for a while, we couldn't get out of that losing streak of not being able to set someone up on another date for our 7:30 blown off.
2: No, we can.
1: No, that's what I... Well, yeah. I mean, like, statistically, if you look at it, like...
2: We're not looking at numbers.
1: Okay, it's like the Dallas Cowboys. Y'all know how y'all always laugh at them?
2: Yeah.
1: Okay, so, and y'all just love to give them a hard time, even though I, like, continue y'all to tell y'all that's, like, my favorite team.
2: I mean, it is your favorite team, but, like...
1: But... Statistic. What were you about to say? Oh, hold on. Was I about to prove my point and Brooke realized where I was going with it?
2: We can do this, guys.
1: Yes, we can.
2: We're not the Dallas Cowboys.
1: Hey, don't you dare say that. No, we got a blown off coming up. Yeah, we are. Kind of.
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6: Westbound Creek Turnpike and Broken Arrow from Lynn Lane to Memorial in Tulsa. Expect about a 15-minute trip there. Brief delay northbound 75 at 96. Westbound on the BA from I-44 into the IDL, 10 minutes. I'm Randy Fuller with Oklahoma's own.
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1: Hi, good morning, Alyssa. How are you, beautiful?
2: Hi. Good morning. You guys are the best for helping me out.
1: You're welcome. We were sitting here. We're thinking about calling someone else, but we go, nah, let's help out our girl, Alyssa. Tell us what's going on with Jaden.
2: He took me out. He wined and dined me. He is totally adorable.
3: How cute.
2: I haven't heard back from him, but I thought it ended really well. I did not kiss him. I gave him the Rachel hug.
3: What's a Rachel hug?
4: Sound like something from Friends.
1: Like a side hug.
2: It is from, yeah, you've heard it. Have you seen it before?
1: No,
3: that was the. Yeah, that's not the right show.
1: We're gonna be this way. And I think I even added an extra clap to it.
3: So, like, you gave him a side hug? Maybe he didn't like your side hug.
2: Oh, no, it's a hug with a sigh, not a side hug.
1: Oh, so it's like a, hey, I love you kind of hug.
2: And like, okay, I'll leave you wanting more.
1: Ah.
3: Like, did you have one foot lifted up?
2: Mm-hmm.
3: Oh, girl.
1: All right. Sounds like love is in the air. How about we just go ahead and unless anyone else has any other questions, I say we call Jaden and try to get an answer for you.
2: Yeah, call him because it's been 2 weeks. I feel like I should have heard from him by now.
1: Absolutely.
3: I feel like that's a
4: 2-week panic window.
3: Yeah.
1: Well, we'll call and figure out what's going on and try to set you up on another date or get an answer.
2: Thank you.
1: Of course.
5: Hello?
1: Oh, Jaden. Hey, what's up, man? How are you?
5: I'm good. Who are you two?
1: My name? Oh, there's actually three of us here and multiple more listening, yes. By the way. My
4: and
1: name
4: you're
1: is,
4: live on the radio.
1: Yeah.
3: For 106.9K hits.
1: You want to give a shout out to anybody?
5: My brother, Ben.
1: Ben! We like you. Shout out to Ben.
6: Ben, what's good?
1: Jaden, your brother says what's up. All right, who else?
5: Oh, that's good.
1: That's it? What about Alyssa?
3: Alyssa in the house. Say you know, what?
2: Hey.
1: Oh, she said hey. You remember Alyssa?
4: So hiding that now.
5: Okay. What's up?
1: Yeah, do you remember going on a date with Alyssa?
5: Yeah, I sure did.
1: You remember seeing her text pop up of like, hey, how you been?
5: Yeah. That I did see that.
1: You got a girlfriend going on? Is that what's happening here?
5: No. The thing is, I'm looking for a girlfriend.
1: No, you're not. You're obviously not interested in Alyssa. She wants to be your girlfriend, and you're like, not interested.
5: No, she wants to be my assistant.
3: Your assistant? And what?
2: I have a job. I don't want to be your assistant. What are you talking about?
5: It kind of sounded like it. Like, first of all, you know, you gave me all these suggestions for my mom's birthday gift.
1: That's sweet.
3: Okay,
5: and then,
3: yeah. And then
2: I was trying to show you I care.
1: In a lady's perspective.
5: But then it's like, oh, and then I can text you a wish list, and I can put the links to the purchase.
1: That's nice. Like,
3: she's a planner. There's nothing wrong with that.
4: I felt like you just saved a lot of time.
1: Yeah.
3: Everybody needs that in their life.
1: Did your mom get the gift?
5: Well, and then once we get to know each other better, she'll create a shopping cart, and all I have to do is check out.
3: See?
5: And then it's like...
1: Hold on, she's going to buy you gifts, too? No. And you're
5: no,
1: mad?
5: She's going to set up like a whole... No, not buy me gifts.
1: Oh, you still got to pay for them. She's just going to suggest.
3: But she was just going to organize it for him.
1: That's nice.
2: I was trying to be helpful because acts of service are my love language.
1: Alyssa?
3: I feel like there's nothing wrong with that.
1: You're too thoughtful.
3: She's a project manager.
1: Jaden, that upset Jaden, ain't that right?
3: It didn't upset.
5: I don't know about upset, but it was definitely a lot. It was just, it was a lot really quickly.
1: Okay.
2: How could it be a lot if I'm trying to help?
3: She's trying to make your life easier.
1: Like, yeah, she's a lot of help.
5: I just feel like there's time for that maybe after a first date, you know? Like,
3: maybe after three dates.
4: So if you went on a second date, could you talk about like less personal things of that nature and maybe just have a good time?
3: Let's just talk about our favorite snacks.
1: She hit you with a spreadsheet after one date?
2: I'm a Virgo.
1: Alyssa,
5: I don't even know what that means.
1: I don't know what that means either. And
4: he said, I'm a lemon. I don't know.
1: I know that we're down to set y'all up on another date if you guys are both down. It sounds like...
3: And we'll pay for it.
1: There's just a little miscommunication, but Jaden's very interested, or Alyssa's very interested if you are, Jaden.
5: I think I'm good.
4: Really? You don't want to run it back with, like,
3: somebody that's, like, really capable of, like, keeping everything organized?
4: No PowerPoint presentation.
1: Did you tell...
3: We won't do that. We were going to talk about snacks this time.
1: Did you tell Alyssa what your sign is? Because you guys may not be compatible.
5: I'm a Libra. I don't know.
1: Jaden?
3: Libras are risky. I don't know.
2: Yeah.
1: Well, never mind. There we go.
3: Well, she giggled it off. I don't know.
1: Now we all feel better. Sorry, at least we have an answer for you, but it doesn't sound like we're going to set y'all up on another
4: date.
1: Not
4: sounding like it.
2: It doesn't feel like it.
1: Aw. Well, we appreciate y'all coming on, and I'm sorry.
2: Thanks so much for your help.
1: Yeah.
2: I'll find
1: yeah.
2: someone who wants a little bit more of my help.
3: There you go, girl.
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0: 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Good morning and happy Wednesday. What is going on in the world today? Don't worry. I have three things that you really need to know. And Brooke,
1: I got one thing you don't.
0: That's right. Don't go anywhere. Just after these words.
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6: More heat advisories today. By lunchtime, temperatures will be in the mid-90s. Afternoon highs about 100 with humidity feeling closer to 106. Thursday morning, we're going to start in the upper 70s. Highs tomorrow in the 90s. Overall, through the holiday weekend, conditions remain much the same, just hot and dry. From the Bob Mills Weather Center, I'm News on 6 meteorologist Station 8.
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2: Good morning and happy Wednesday. Look at that. We are halfway through this work week. Thank you for waking up with us. I hope you have an extravagant September.

0: the one thing you don't need to know.
1: I think I'm ready. Oreo, are you ready?
2: Let's go.
1: Let's do it. Number 3. Six of Ed Sheeran's crew members were hospitalized this weekend after being hit with stage equipment while breaking down after a show.
0: Oh, no.
1: This is scary stuff. It happened after Ed's concert Saturday at Ford Field in Detroit. It sounds like the accident involved a forklift. This is why...
0: What
1: I was reading, it says it took place in a vehicle tunnel as they were headed on a break. Two of the workers sustained serious injuries, but nothing life-threatening. This is why you got to be forklift certified. I could drive... When I worked at Lowe's for a very little time, they allowed me to operate what's known as the blue lift.
2: How long did you work at Lowe's?
1: Well, I only worked there for 3 months. I wanted to try to learn any kind of skills at all, and I was in home decor. They put me in home decor, so I thought that I could...
0: Did you have to lift stuff there?
1: Yeah, but not forklift stuff.
2: Isn't their job to put you like where they feel like they could best utilize you?
1: Yeah, they knew.
2: And they put you where now?
0: Flowers.
1: Not flowers. It was more of just like, you know, blinds and... I could tell you all... What's up, man? I could tell you about those...
2: No, we're good. You said it.
1: You don't even know about level or blinds or anything?
0: That's it.
1: No. Mm-mm. Yeah, I was trying, in between my radio jobs, I was like, man, that'd be cool to know, like, anything, like, cool, like, anything tough.
2: It'd be cool to know anything cool. And then
1: like, you don't know.
0: Like the lumber, like,
1: my stepdad taught me nothing other than how to hold a flashlight. He goes, here, move, don't make a shadow. I guarantee you, no shadows, and I don't, like, you'd be shocked at how great of a light I can bring. My arm can stay up, and I can even... I'll transition arms and grab the flashlight without moving it.
0: You can keep it on spot.
1: On spot. Yeah, but I wanted to know how to do something else, and then they go, no, we're going to put you in home decor. So, yeah, I know about blinds, but...
0: Well, poor his, people that work with him.
1: Well, absolutely, and that's why you got to be... And as soon as I go... Hey, it's closed. Can I get on a forklift? Can I just try it?
0: No.
1: They go, absolutely not.
0: You got to go
1: through all this training. And I was like, all right, whatever, man. And I love that the story ends. It says, you know, two of the workers sustained serious injuries, but nothing life-threatening. And then it goes, the following day, Ed was at the Pokemon World Championship in San Francisco, where he performed the Pokemon theme live for the closing ceremony.
0: You know, it only takes
1: what a way to end this story, though. It doesn't say anything about, like, the rest of the people. Like, I'm happy everyone's okay. I think they're all okay. It says they sustained serious injuries, but
0: nothing life-threatening. It only takes, like, 2 hours to, get a forklift license.
1: Well, that'd have been awesome to get that, but I missed out on that.
0: And they didn't let you get that?
1: Nah, they said it'd take too long. They didn't have time to invest. And you know what? It's fine. I had to move on anyways. I'm happy to be here at my new radio job. I was like, it's fine. The radio's calling me anyways. Man, I saw this yesterday, and Tony Romo pleaded no contest to drunk driving yesterday. And he lost his license for 6 months. He also has to complete an alcohol assessment program. And when he gets his license back, he'll have to put in one of those ignition interlock devices. More importantly, Romo admitted that he does have a problem. In an Instagram post, he said that multiple back surgeries not only ended his football career early, but also left him dependent upon painkillers. In an effort to kick that habit, he became over-reliant on alcohol. He says that he is now working with a team of doctors to address his issues. And he also said that he hopes to return to CBS in time. But I think that path requires honesty. I think that's really...
0: And really proud of you for getting help.
1: Yes, absolutely. And being able to admit and be mature enough to go, hey, I did have a problem. And whenever you're drinking and driving or driving at all like that, it's just, that's too reckless, man. You can't be putting...
0: I have one question.
1: Yeah.
0: You're Tony Romo. Like, right. Why do you not have a driver?
1: Well, I think that you could ask that from almost everyone who's famous and has been arrested for drinking and driving.
0: Like, I think not only famous,
1: I think that goes for anyone with how easy, I mean, and honestly, there's so many places that you can eat. Like, if you're that, like, if you're really that messed, there's ways that they can get you home. Like, they'll find out a way instead of you ever.
0: And there's
1: driving.
0: Uber.
1: That's what I'm saying. I would never, that's what I mean, is like with how accessible rideshare is, there's never an excuse for it. But you know what? He does admit he's got a problem.
0: Maybe
1: he's got three young sons. And
0: he has a nice car.
1: When you fall short, you stand up and you take full

0: responsibility, and this is an important first step. I just want to say, you know, I think that is absolutely big of him, and we're wishing him nothing but a speedy recovery on this, and we hope that he just grows from it, man.
1: No, I agree with you. I'm just like, man, like, we got to think about these things.
0: Absolutely. Number one. And as the entire universe knows, Taylor Swift and Travis Kelce have a dog, and it looks like she's a fluffy dog named Wendy.
1: Hi, and Wendy.
0: She just made her modeling debut. Wendy has appeared with Travis in the new Tommy Hilfiger Fall 2026 ad campaign. I got to say, no surprise, Wendy's adorable. And then here's where it gets wild. I got this story. I was reading this from People Magazine, where they are already saying that they have theories as to why Taylor and Travis have named their dog Wendy.
1: Why?
0: They say that Wendy is the female lead in Peter Pan, which Taylor's a huge fan of. And then they also think it could be because of Wendy Wendy Peppercorn. And everyone knows who that is. That's the girl who was in The Sandlot, who played, they said she was a girl who played Marley Shelton in the 93 classic Sandlot. I think she was Wendy Peppercorn, wasn't that the girl who was the lifeguard? What's his name? He ended up falling into the water. You don't remember this?
1: Hold on.
0: I love that you guys don't remember the most one of the most classic scenes in the movie Sandlot.
1: I would have to see it. Now I'd be like, oh.
0: Where, you know, and then Smalls, they all jump in. They're like, no. Oh, I think it's Smalls. And they go, Smalls, come on, man. Come on, Smalls. yeah. Come on, Smalls. Oh, well. Hey, you know what? Everyone else who's listening, 442-1069, you're more than welcome to text and then play along with me so I can remember that. But they also think that's why it could be named Wendy, because that's Travis's childhood crush was Wendy Peppercorn. So those are the three things that you need to know on this beautiful Wednesday. Bro, you got one thing that we don't need to know?
1: The one thing that you don't need to know is that Fruit Loops are all the same flavor.
0: What?
1: Yeah.
2: I know you lying.
1: Nope. All the colors, everything, same flavor.
2: So blue is different than red? Or the same?
1: No, they're the same.

0: Yeah.
1: That's Ed Sheeran on 106.9 K-Hits. I just wanted to say thank you guys for being with me on this. 442-1069. It's good to hear. Allie Wilson said, how do you not know that scene from The Sandlot where he gives him, where she gives him mouth to mouth and then he kisses her? It's literally the most classic scene in the entire world. And then everyone went on to say, it's Squints, by the way. I completely butchered it.
2: It's been like 50 years.
1: And thank you for the call. No, it's not been 50 years. And Smalls was the kid who joined the team. Now, I can see clearly now that you guys didn't help me at all except everyone on the text. So
2: well,
1: thank you for that.
2: Thanks for texting.
1: Absolutely.
2: Because for me, it feels like a century ago.
1: Yeah, no. DJ Oreo, we got match one that's coming up. What are we giving away today?
0: And this is not 50 years away, but we've got a four-pack of advanced admission passes to the Tulsa State Fair.
1: Don't go anywhere. Literally minutes away.
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5: Northbound on 75 at the roadwork at 96 at Jake's. Tack on an extra 15 minutes to your commute. You're going to need it. Traffic slows down at 121st. Have a brief delay westbound at the BA on the approach to I-44. I'm Randy Fuller with Oklahoma's own traffic.
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0: morning. It is officially time for us to play Match One. That means that we are now looking for caller number...
1: I'm taking caller number 9.
0: Caller number 9, 918-442-1069. DJ Oreo, what do we have today?
2: 4-pack of tickets to the Tulsa State Fair, and these are advanced admission passes.
0: All right, these are all yours if you can match one. 442-1069, just after Dominic Fike. Good luck. I can't

0: much one time.
1: Let's go.
2: It's the greatest.
0: It is. Let's go.
2: Come on, you got this.
0: Hey.
2: Good morning, and thank you for waking up with us. We definitely appreciate it. Just want to give a little shout out to my vocal coach, Hanson, and I do mean the entire group.
3: That's right.
2: So I appreciate everyone. I love you guys. And they called me.
0: I'm just going to be quiet on this one.
2: One time they said, "What's up, bro?" to me. And I said,
0: "They came up here."
2: You mean like I'm in the group?
0: No, they didn't say that.
2: That's basically what I heard. They said, or have they ever said, "What's up, bro?" to you?
1: All the time.
2: Never heard it.
0: They say, "What's up, bro?" But they didn't say that you were in the team.
2: Okay, well, let's find out. I don't know. Let me ask Kendra, who's on hold. Hey, Kendra, how are you today, beautiful?
4: Hi.
2: Kendra, if Hanson came in the studio and said, "What's up, bro," to me, does that technically mean they were asking me to join Hanson and wanted me to be a member of the group?
4: Yeah.
2: You know what's funny? As I say that, my voice immediately choked, and my voice is immediately cracking, and it's like, "Oh, really? Oh, that's what you think you're going to do?" And it's like, okay, you know what? Never mind. But
0: let me hear you sing some bop.
2: See, I wouldn't be the brother. I wouldn't ever try to, like,
0: so you'd be take in the any background. Shine.
2: Yes, I know. I'll be fine. That's fine. Sit, hand me a big stool, and I'll just stand in the back.
0: Okay. I'm just making sure we're all on the same page.
2: See? Ooh.
0: Okay, that wasn't bad.
2: Thank you. I'm just saying. All right, hit me up. Taylor's at whatever. All right, we'll figure it out. But other than that, Oreo, what do we got for match one? Let's talk about real stuff.
1: Yeah. And not one, but four tickets, advanced admission passes to the Tulsa State Fair.
2: They really have said, "What's up, bro," to you?
1: Yeah.
2: Oh, man. Yeah. I didn't know that was terminology. I thought that was, all right, well, yeah. Cool. Never mind, Kendra. We're going to
1: figure out. Actually, more on like a first name basis.
2: Okay, let's find out, Kendra.
0: And I can sing it. So.
2: No, we don't need to show off, guys. We're okay. Not, this isn't about us right now. All right, I'm going to have to turn that microphone down as we find out who it is you got to match one with in order to win. Hold on.
5: Hey, this is Brooke with 106.9K Hits, and I'm here with my stranger on the street. Tell me your name.
6: Aspen.
5: Hi, Aspen. That's a beautiful name. You want to tell me something cool about you?
6: This is my third year playing volleyball.
5: Okay, that's super dope. I love it. I love it. Do you want to play match one with me?
6: Yes, of course.
5: Okay, I'm going to ask you five random questions. Just answer however you think, okay? There's no right,
2: I was gonna say,
5: right or wrong answer.
2: That would almost be perfect as the whistle leads us into it. But Kendra, we're going to ask you the exact same questions, Brooke, whenever you're ready.
0: Okay. Is a hippo skin smooth?
7: No.
0: Did 8 eat 9?
2: 8?
7: No. 7, 8, 9. Yeah,
0: 7, 8, 9.
2: True.
0: Do you sing in the shower?
7: No.
1: What?
0: You don't sing in the shower?
7: No, I don't.
2: Wow. I'm not, okay.
0: We're going to have to get you a playlist.
2: Let me just say, Kendra, you would be like, wow, I really, man, if you ever heard me in the shower, I'm just in there just,
0: seriously, right. Like, it's a concert.
2: Sorry, number four.
0: Do you tip when you go to restaurants?
7: Yes.
0: What sound does a lion make? And I need a sound.
7: Like, roar.
0: There Whoa. You go, baby.
2: That's a scary line that you have there. Let's find out if you're going to be matching one, though, in order to win. Great job, Kendra.
0: Do you think hippos have smooth skin?
6: Yes.
0: Okay.
6: Mm-hmm. Did 8 eat 9? Yes.
0: Do you sing in the shower?
6: I think everyone does.
0: I think everyone does.
5: Do you tip when you go out to restaurants?
6: Yes.
0: It's a must.
2: There we
0: it's
2: go.
0: A must. Okay. What sound does a lion make?
6: A roar.
0: Can I hear your roar?
6: Roar.
2: Whoa, hold on. That's even more terrifying than yours.
0: Roar.
2: I almost want to go, can we do your roar? Here, do you mind? Can I hear your roar one more time?
7: I don't think I can actually probably do that.
2: Aw, man, you know
0: don't
2: what?
0: Don't mess fine. Her voice up. She has stuff to do.
2: I was going to have you guys have a roar off versus each other, but
0: I
2: instead.
0: I got one for you.
2: I don't,
0: roar.
2: Wow, bro. Dang, that was scary. Done it. Congratulations.
0: Go Kendra.
2: DJ Oreo, what do we win? When I say I mean just Kendra.
0: I roared.
1: A 4-pack of advanced admission passes to the Tulsa State Fair.
0: Hey. Woo-hoo.
2: I hope you enjoy it. Have a marvelous time out there. Who knows, the way we've been acting today, we might be, they might set us up as a booth, as a sideshow.
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0: Khan on 106.9 K-Hits. Good morning and happy Wednesday. Thank you so much for waking up with us. Shaboozy, he's coming to OKC, and we got tickets for you. When is that show, DJ Oreo?
1: That show is coming up September 15th.
0: That's right. You were in the know. We're going to send you there. Don't miss it. It's all next.
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6: 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I'm Randy Fuller with Oklahoma's Own Traffic.
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0: That's going to be a marvelous show that we can't wait to send you to. Next.

0: morning. Good morning, and thank you so much for waking up with us. DJ Oreo, Shaboozy's coming to OKC. When is that show?
1: September 15th.
0: He's going to be at the Criterion, however you want to say it. How do you say it, Oreo?
1: Criterion?
0: Yeah. Criterion? I don't know, whatever. Look, potato, tomato, tomato, all I know. Shaboozy is coming. It's going to be a marvelous show.
1: However you say it, he's going to be there.
0: He will be there, that's for sure. Let's go ahead and find out who will also be there. Good morning, Jason. How are you?
2: I'm very well.
0: Jason, I think you're going to absolutely love this game. Now, you don't mind driving down the turnpike to go check out Shaboozy, right?
2: I don't.
0: All right, perfect. So you just got to play a quick, fun game with us. And if you're down, I mean, if you can win it, I think you got this, though. You down to play?
2: Yes, sir.
0: That'd have been funny if you said nope. And I'd be like, oh, man, well, I guess we'll have to grab the next one. But let the games begin. All right, so I was sitting here trying to come up with a game, and I got a great game for it, but I don't know about the name for it. So please don't make fun of it too much, but it's Shatruzy or false. What do you mean? No, it's basically, bro, you get the game, right?
3: I understand where you're at, but...
0: What do you think about this game? You're not feeling it, Brooke?
3: The name is awful. Yeah.
0: No, well, you know what? It's fine. We got time to work on it, but unfortunately, this is what
4: we don't have time right now.
0: We don't have time, no. Okay. So it's time for us to play Shatruzy or false. So
3: yeah, no, I'm not feeling it.
0: Well, maybe it's because it should have been Shatruzy or
4: just play the game.
0: All right, fine. All right, here we go.
3: So true or false?
0: No. It's Shatruzy. Okay, here we go. His very first single was named after a NASCAR driver. He launched his career back in 2014 with a rap track simply titled Jeff Gordon. Shatruzy or... Yeah, there we go. Shatruzy or nah? There it is. Yeah.
2: True.
0: There we go. I'm sorry. I can never take true. You said Shatruzy.
4: Oh, we have to say it that way, too?
0: Yes, that's part of the game. And he did say Shatruzy, and I'm happy to say that's absolutely right. Yes, you're absolutely right on that one. Shatruzy, his very first single was titled Jeff Gordon, and there's not really much else to it than me saying it again. So I won't do that, but I will then move on to question number two. Shaboozy is actually, did you know he is a black belt in not only jujitsu, but Muay Thai? Shatruzy or nah?
3: I'm saying
2: that sounds Shatruzy.
0: I made that one up.
3: I made that one up.
0: I actually, if he really is, then you have to get back to me and then I'll award you the point on that one. But as of now, I completely made that up. But that moves us on to number three. Wow, what do you know? We're having fun here, huh, guys? Shatruzy or nah? His stage name came from his high school football coach. His real last name is Chibwaze. And
3: they started calling him Shaboozy.
0: His high school football coach accidentally butchered the pronunciation of it and just called him Shaboozy.
3: What was his name?
0: It's I had to look it up because
2: the fact that you had to look it up makes me feel like it's Shatruzy.
0: Yeah, you're right. I'm not even gonna lie about that. Is it? Man, I gave away too much on that one because I tried to look it up. But
3: I was like, wait, what?
0: Yeah, it is true, and that's
3: how
0: it all happened.
3: Go Jason.
0: So I hope he has given credit a little bit more to his high school coach with like a gift, but that's true. You've done it, Shatruzy. Hey, if you get close enough to him, maybe you could call him Chibwaze or whatever. Like,
4: nah,
0: he says,
4: I would not.
0: Nah, don't do that.
3: I'm a stick to shit.
0: Hey, Mr. Chibwaze. All right, whatever.
4: Maybe don't even tell him about the game.
3: Shaboozy.
2: I feel like if I do that, I'm going to find out if he's a black belt or not.
0: Exactly. You know what? Yes. That's true. He's going to say, hey, bring that guy over here. I want to break some boards in front of him. All right, never mind. Instead, Oreo, we've won. So,
4: That's right.
0: Do we win?
4: Shaboozy, September 15th, OKC at the Criterion. And, have fun.
0: That's right. Enjoy it. Thanks for hanging out with us, and I hope you have a great rest of your day. Are you trained in anything? I forgot to ask you. Are you Muay Thai?
2: No, I work out in a cage, but that's about it.
0: That's
3: in a cage?
0: Hey, that's more than us. I can tell you that much. It's Harry Styles.

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1: 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I mean, we couldn't do it without you, honestly. 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It's Wet Nose Wednesday next.
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12: More heat advisories today. By lunchtime, temperatures will be in the mid-90s. Afternoon highs about 100 with heat indices feeling closer to 106. Thursday morning, we're going to start in the upper 70s. Highs tomorrow in the 90s. Overall, through the holiday weekend, conditions remain much the same, just hot and dry. From the Bob Mills Weather Center, I'm News on 6 meteorologist Station 8.
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0: adorable face, four paws, and a whole lot of love looking for a home. 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
1: Thank you, thank you, thank you, Oklahoma Central Credit Union. You are helping us out so much by getting the word out and helping us find these animals a forever home. Nothing feels better than being able to do this.
2: Our you guys sweet little babies.
1: Have no idea how much it absolutely melts my heart whenever I get word, yo, we've already gotten these animals adopted. And today, I wanted to give a little shout out to the Tulsa SPCA. They've already adopted 119 animals. Wait, there's no way it's this month. Hold on, this was posted a day ago. It says in 27 of those adoptions happened just over the weekend. While we didn't quite clear out our shelter, we're so grateful for everyone who stopped by. How amazing is that? 119 animals adopted, all going to a brand new, beautiful home, all thanks to you guys. And you know what? Nothing feels better than, like I said, when we can feature one of these animals, and then I get a text of like, yeah, we've done it again. They have a really cool event coming up. Did you see this? Called Bingo Bash.
2: I saw that.
1: At Tulsa SPCA. It's super cute. Now, if you haven't gotten your tickets, I'll share the event on our Facebook page. Now, it's only 9 days away. You can go there now and, or not go there now. It's a silent auction. It's officially open. You can start bidding now. And the best part is you don't even have to attend Bingo Bash in order to win or be able to bid on this. So you can get your tickets, check out the auction, and help make Bingo Bash a bigger than ever year they've ever done it. This is a really cool event that they do. And I also saw this. Oreo, what's up with your dog Oreo? Huh?
3: My dog Oreo?
1: Yeah.
3: I've now turned into a dog.
2: There's one named after you.
3: Wait, hold on a second.
2: I know they're trying to give you clout.
1: Here, I'm gonna share it at Tulsa SPCA that we find this dog, whoever's puppy it is, because you're named after it. Oreo's a friend of mine. And Oreo, I'd do anything for you, and I guess I

0: You know, with that said, I don't also do anything for this puppy.
1: He's super cute.
0: But he's also very cheeky. He's also a master escape artist and is currently missing right now. Oreo, that's what Oreo looks like. That's what you would look like if you were a puppy.

0: I mean,
1: last seen near Highway 75 and West 3700 Road.
0: Yeah.
1: I feel like right now when I say something like that, I feel like I am sounding like Travis Meyer, who is talking about a storm. But this is right now where Oreo was last seen. I have shared the photo so that way we can get Oreo home safely. I don't want to, I'm not going to be the one, although I would, I'm not going to lie to you. If I see him out, and
2: you'll get him home.
1: I'm not only going to get him home, I will absolutely give him an earful. I will let him know what he's been is a cheeky bad boy, and you should not be escaping. You know your family's looking for you right now, Oreo. You know what, everyone, please turn your radios up so I can yell at Oreo. And that's what we'll
2: do. The dog, not me.
1: Yeah, not you, bro. Yeah. You're good. No, okay.
0: Are you going to ask the owners for, like, apple pie or something?
1: Mm-mm.
0: No?
1: No, what I need is Oreo. Go home. Now, yeah, don't be a bad boy today, okay? Your mommy and your daddy are looking for you.
2: But not me.
1: And they're sad.
2: The dog.
1: And they miss
0: you.
1: Hey, little baby. Hey, don't be a little escape artist, okay? So don't be doing all that. All right,
0: some dogs are like that.
1: They are. And some can be cheeky, and that's exactly what we got here. The case of missing Oreo, but today I promise we're going to do everything we can to find him. We have this up on our Facebook page now.
2: I was just about to ask.
1: Please share this post. We got kitty cats up for adoption. Everything. I mean, anything you can do to help us. Tulsa
0: and
1: SPCA.
0: And the bingo bash. Don't forget about that.
1: There's a lot going on. There are a lot of ways that you can help us. Any way that you pick, it'll be a great
0: Tulsa SPCA. Let's go.
1: Absolutely. Greatly appreciated. At K, it's Tulsa. Right now, it's Somber.

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3: Westbound Creek Turnpike in Broken Arrow from Elm to Memorial in Tulsa. 15 minutes. This includes the road work at 129th. You're still stop and go northbound on 75 at 96. I'm Randy Fuller with Oklahoma's Own Traffic.
4: I'm Rob.
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1: Hey, hey. Conan O'Brien revealing what Taylor Swift and Travis Kelce was wedding was really like. He said it was an absolute snooze fest.
0: No, he didn't.
1: No, he did not at all. He said it was wonderful and beautiful. Adam Sandler officiating it said was funny, sweet, perfection. He said that was insanity and crazy. Everyone had to give up their phones. Paul McCartney and Stevie Nicks performed. It was just fantastic. He did not get him a gift, but he's saying he should have.
0: If Adam Sandler could, like, officiate my wedding, I'm here for it.
1: That's just good.
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1: Hola. 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
1: You don't know your own Brooke? 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
1: Oh, you didn't like the way... And Brooke. 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
16: More heat advisories today by lunchtime. Temperatures will be in the mid-90s. Afternoon highs about 100 with humidity feeling closer to 106. Thursday morning, we're going to start in the upper 70s. Highs tomorrow in the 90s. Overall, through the holiday weekend, conditions remain much the same, just hot and dry. From the Bob Mills Weather Center, I'm News on 6 meteorologist Station 8.

0: Dale, 106.9 K his. That's right, little Chicos. And I just want to say happy birthday to the homie Keanu Reeves.
1: You know him personally?
0: No, this is just little Chico. I bet that Pitbull does, though.
1: I'm telling somebody I don't know happy birthday while I'm trying to sound like
2: happy
1: somebody else.
2: Happy birthday?
1: Happy birthday. Like,

0: Sheeran on 106.9 K-Hits. Got to give Martin Garrix some love on that song
1: as well.
0: He's
1: on the track, too.
0: He is. He's there. And it's time for us to get out of here for the day. That was fun. Now we're done. Anyone got anything fun going on today?
2: No, I'm going to wait till like the heat like cools down a little bit.
0: Cool.
2: So
0: you
2: I
0: got
2: can
0: about
2: go
0: 2 months.
2: Walk.
1: Yeah. So you're not stepping outside.
0: Cool. See you in November.
2: I want to take a walk today.
0: See you in November. Yeah. If that's what you're trying to do.
1: I don't think today's the day.
0: Not today, Jack. Nah, looking at.
2: I'm tired of this. And Burger King, here I come.
0: Yeah, you guys said this yesterday, and I was the only one eating Burger King, so.
2: No, I ate Burger King yesterday.
1: And you're going to do it again?
2: Yep.
1: Okay.
0: All right. Well, you
2: listen,
0: know
2: I'm in a mood.
0: You're the king. Yeah. You.
2: And I like wearing my little hats.
1: Well, have it your way.
2: Me.
0: Yeah, exactly.
2: Yeah,
0: right,
2: I like to have it my way.
0: Since
2: and they
0: 1954.
2: Yeah.
0: It's been going on. All right, so today it is, let me see. You got to carry the one, drop the two. Yeah, 101. Yeah, that's exactly what my calculations got
2: to. Yeah, no, I'm good.
0: Yep,
2: yeah,
0: looks hot today.
2: Yeah.
0: So with that said, that was fun. Now it's done because it's too hot for us to be in here. Chris is up next. He'll handle it from here. Bye.
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1: It's 10 o'clock on your home for the Chubb Show. Teddy Swims and Ariana Grande on the way. Hey, it's Chris Ryan playing Dominic Fike on Tulsa's number one hit music series.

106.9 K-Hits. Hey, it's Chris Ryan. If you're wondering if your Labor Day weekend plans are going to be ruined by rain, no need to worry because we've got sun and 100-degree heat through Monday. You're not going to need an umbrella, but you might need some oven mitts.

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1: 106.9 K Hits. So last night during her last show of her tour in London, Ariana Grande changed the Thank You Next lyric about her boyfriend Ricky Alvarez to wrote some songs about Ricky. I'm trying to make him my last. If Ricky wasn't sweating before that lyric, he definitely is now.

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0: say.
1: Olivia Rodrigo and Stupid Song on 106.9 K-Hits. Hey, it's Chris Ryan, and I hope you come out and join us for Woofstock again this year. It's presented by Mattress Firm. It's going to be on Saturday, September the 19th from 10 until 2 at the Riverwalk Crossing in Jenks. 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Coming up next, I've got your request from Malcolm Todd's Earrings. Also going to play that new song by Temper City called Self Aware.
0: This week. Goodbye. 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
7: More heat advisories today. By lunchtime, temperatures will be in the mid-90s. Afternoon highs about 100, with heat indices feeling closer to 106. Thursday morning, we're going to start in the upper 70s. Highs tomorrow in the 90s. Overall, through the holiday weekend, conditions remain much the same, just hot and dry. From the Bob Mills Weather Center, I'm News on 6 meteorologist Station 8.

0: Tame Impala and Jenny with the Dracula remix on 106.9 K-Hits. Hi, it's Chris Ryan. And are you following memers on Instagram? First, we had Punch the Monkey and Jimothy the Raccoon about a month ago. Now social media has a new animal obsession, and it's a cat with short spine syndrome. Her name is Memers. She's only about 7.5 inches long from her shoulders to the base of her tail. And somehow she has 85 million Instagram followers. No podcast, no skincare line, no political opinions, just a tiny cat with 85 million followers just for the fact that she has a birth defect that makes her unique and totally adorable. So go follow her at shortspine_memers. Coming up next, I've got Ella Langley's Be Her By Request. Also going to play a throwback from Flo Rida next.
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1: 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Somber and Kehlani on the way. 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

106.9 K-Hits and Hanson are coming back home to Tulsa to perform. Isaac Taylor and Zach are going to be at the Hard Rock Live on December 17th. Tickets go on sale Friday morning at 10 o'clock.

want to say hi to Kim in Tulsa, who texted in to request that one at 918-442-1069. That's the latest from Sam Fender and Olivia Dean. It's called Rain Me In. Also want to say hi to Brian in Owosso and Carly and Glenpool. Thank you for having us on today. All right.

0: Zara Larsson and Midnight Sun on 106.9 K-Heads. Hi, it's Chris Ryan. And if you love true crime documentaries, you have to watch The Pastor's Wife on Netflix. Have you watched that yet? It's about the death of Micah Miller, who was the wife of a South Carolina church pastor named John Paul Miller, who basically groomed and abused her for years. This was absolutely wild. It's like three episodes. I binged it last night. If you watched it, text me at 918-442-1069. Let me know what you thought of it. It is absolutely insane, and I highly recommend. Coming up next, I've got your request for Boston from Stella Lefty. Also going to play Baby Doll from Dominic Fike.
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9: The heat wave rolls on for yet another day. A high of 101 this afternoon, but a heat index near 108 with a little more humidity, sunshine, and a steady south-southeast breeze. More of the same Thursday, a low of 79, a high of 99 with a few more clouds. Heat index still at or above 105. From the Bob Mills Weather Center, I'm News on 6 meteorologist Stephen Nairns.

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0: Boston from Stella Lefty on 106.9 K-Hits. Hi, it's Chris. And Olive Garden just brought back its popular never-ending pasta bowl. It's going to be available through November 22nd. It's $14.99 that includes unlimited pasta, super salad, and breadsticks. You know what? 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It never fails. 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Before that, I got your request for Bruno Mars and a Pitbull throwback next.
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Shaboozy is coming to the Criterion in Oklahoma City on September the 15th. 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

0: Broadcasting live from your Tulsa Oilers hockey studio, this is Oklahoma Zone, KHTT HD1, Muskogee, Tulsa. 5, 4, 3, 2, 1. You've made it halfway through the day. 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

Justin Bieber with Daisies, and that's how you end the midday reset here on 106.9K. It's I'm DJ Oreo. Catch me tomorrow morning, bright and early, with the Chubb Show. Chris is making his way back in the studio. It's K-Hits.

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5: The heat wave rolls on for yet another day. A high of 101 this afternoon, but a heat index near 108 with a little more humidity, sunshine, and a steady south-southeast breeze. More of the same Thursday, a low of 79, a high of 99 with a few more clouds. Heat index still at or above 105. From the Bob Mills Weather Center, I'm News on 6 meteorologist Stephen Nairns.

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0: That is new music from Karol G and Bruno Mars. It's called Still on 106.9 K-Hits. And we've got new music from Miley Cyrus on the way. She just announced that her new album, Bass Persuades, will drop on September the 18th. And she's also doing two shows at the Hollywood Bowl on October the 16th and 17th. She can go ahead and pre-order her album on her website. And it looks like she's just going by Miley now. Coming up next, we got your request for Ella Langley's Choose in Texas and earrings from Malcolm Todd.
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And we want to get you tickets early. 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
1: It is 1 o'clock on your home for the Chubb Show. Olivia Rodrigo and Teddy Swims on the way. My name is Chris Ryan playing Taylor Swift on Tulsa's number one hit music station.

0: flew by so fast. I still haven't finished my Memorial Day leftovers.
1: You know what? That green stuff growing on top of it, I just scraped that right.

Drug on 106.9 K-Hits. And speaking of throwbacks, starting at 9 o'clock on Friday morning, we're going to roll into our Summertime Rewind weekend, and you're going to hear a lot of throwbacks all weekend long for Labor Day. It's brought to you by Crystal Pools.

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1: All thanks to our friends at Oklahoma Central Credit Union. 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

Tame Impala and Jenny with the Dracula remix on 106.9 K-Hits. 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It is coming back on September the 19th from 10 to 2 at the Riverwalk Crossing in Jinx. 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We don't care. It's going to be an amazing event. 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

0: 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Coming up next, I've got your request for Audrey Hobart's Sue Me, plus Olivia Rodrigo and Stupid Song.
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13: The heat wave rolls on for yet another day. A high of 101 this afternoon, but a heat index near 108 with a little more humidity, sunshine, and a steady south-southeast breeze. More of the same Thursday, a low of 79, a high of 99 with a few more clouds. Heat index still at or above 105. From the Bob Mills Weather Center, I'm News on 6 meteorologist Stephen Nairns.

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1: 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I want to say hi to Brady in West Tulsa, Mia in Broken Arrow, and Aaron in Catoosa. Thanks for checking in on the text line. I can't.

Wanted. Audrey Hobart and Sumi on 106.9 K-Hits. Hi, it's Chris Ryan. I don't know if you've seen the new ad or not, but Taylor Swift and Travis Kelce's dog, Wendy, just made her modeling debut. She's that big, white, fluffy dog that they've recently adopted over the past year. Well, she appears alongside Travis and Tommy Hilfiger's new

0: fall 2026 ad campaign. That household is getting dangerously overachieving. At this rate, Taylor's cats are going to need to update their resumes. Coming up next, Ella Langley's Be Her by Request. Also going to play Ariana Grande's Hate That I Made You Love Me. And a Flo Rida throwback is next.
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1: 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Malcolm Todd and Zara Larson on the way. Hey, it's Chris Ryan playing Ariana Grande on Tulsa's number one hit music.

of the best throwbacks of all time, at least in my opinion. It's NSYNC on 106.9 K-Hits. And Justin Timberlake says the band learned the choreography in just a few hours. Meanwhile, most of us have had 26 years and still only know the hand part.

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1: 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You're not telling
2: 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I'm trying to show him that we all are weird, and we're going to take your calls tomorrow. 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

0: Zara Larsson and Midnight Sun on 106.9 K-Hits. Hi, it's Chris Ryan. And if you're a big fan of true crime, you have to watch The Pastor's Wife on Netflix. Have you seen it? It is the number one show right now. It's basically about the death of Micah Miller. She was the wife of a South Carolina church pastor named John Paul Miller. And basically, he groomed and abused her for years. This was crazy. I was so mad when I was watching it. He would get up in front of the church and he would preach. And some of the stuff he would say, it's quite obvious that he was horrendous to her. But anyway, you have to watch it. It's called The Pastor's Wife on Netflix, especially if you want to get angry. Coming up next, Taylor Swift. And I got your request for Sam Fender and Olivia Dean's Rein Me In.
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14: The heat wave rolls on for yet another day. A high of 101 this afternoon, but a heat index near 108 with a little more humidity, sunshine, and a steady south-southeast breeze. More of the same Thursday, a low of 79, a high of 99 with a few more clouds. Heat index still at or above 105. From the Bob Mills Weather Center, I'm News on 6 meteorologist Stephen Nairns.

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0: 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It's going to be on Saturday this year on September the 19th from 10 to 2 at the Riverwalk Crossing in Jinx. 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It's going to be so much fun. I'm so excited to be going there this year. 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
0: 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We counting down. 106.9 K-Hits. It's the 3 at 3. Austin in the afternoon. Counts them down right now.
4: Yeah, well, it's right electric in your 3 at 3. It starts right now on 106.9 K-Hits. Austin in the afternoon. Another hot one today. Over 100 in Tulsa. Olivia Rodrigo and Drop Dead. Kicking it off today on 106.9 K-Hits in your 3 at 3.

0: Watts Ride Electric in the 3 at 3 for Wednesday, September 2nd, 2026. It's number one yet again. Choosing Texas and Ella Langley. No word yet if she's really going to do that remix with Drake.
1: K-Heads.

Your Fluffy tickets absolutely free today and every day this week at 325. They're on the way with 106.9 Cats, and Cardi B has that grocery store pet peeve that's so relatable. Most of us can totally feel this one. She refuses to let somebody pick out this one item. And if you've ever opened a grocery delivery bag and thought, who picked this? Coming up in 2.

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1: All thanks to our friends at Oklahoma Central Credit Union. We were talking about Oreo, who's been missing.
2: That's right. We're trying to find... 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Oreo, not me. The dog.
1: Not you.
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1: yes.
0: You.
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I thought Cardi B just did her shopping at Old Navy. 106.9 KS, but she says that she still does some of her own grocery shopping because she doesn't trust delivery shoppers with certain things like poultry, fruits, and veggies. Look at this sweet potato. I'm dying. It's rotten. She says, don't give me something that has like 45 minutes left to live. It's KS.

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20: The heat wave rolls on for yet another day. A high of 101 this afternoon, but a heat index near 108 with a little more humidity, sunshine, and a steady south-southeast breeze. More of the same Thursday, a low of 79, a high of 99 with a few more clouds. Heat index still at or above 105. From the Bob Mills Weather Center, I'm News on 6 meteorologist Stephen Nairns.

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1: Hello, K-Hits. Who's this?
2: Yes, it's Carol. 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
1: Hey, Carol, where are you calling from?
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1: Caller 9, my winner, that is you. Going to go see Gabriel Fluffy Iglesias at the Cove inside River Spirit Casino Resort Saturday, September 19th.
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0: LG and Bruno and Still on 106.9 KHz, Austin in the afternoon. Apparently, Mariah Carey doesn't believe in taking it easy. She just ended a 7-year album drought, and a fan basically went, okay, Mimi, when's the next one? And believe it or not, she responded. The answer coming up in the next 10 minutes on 106.9 KHz as we get you back to the music faster decks with Sabrina and Ben Kemp on KHZ.
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9: Austin in the afternoon.

During a recent fan encounter in Beverly Hills, Mariah Carey was asked what a 6.9K's about more new music, and her answer, soon, next year, believe it or not. So 2027, look out for that new Mariah Carey. It's Olivia Rodrigo on KITS.

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1: 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Wee Street Ice Center and a family fun pack. Getting the hookup in minutes. Plus, in three songs, we finally found something that Jungkook from BTS and I disagree on. It's not the leftover part of this. It's the cold part. Coming up in 9 minutes. Okay, heads.

cold pizza has gotten me through some difficult Saturday mornings. 106.IKS, but BTS's Jungkook says that's the only way that he'll eat it if it's leftover and cold from the fridge. He revealed it to Jimmy Fallon. It's KS.

0: 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We got Wee Street Ice Center and a family fun pack for you right now. 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
1: Now, 106.9K hits traffic from the Mullen Plumbing Traffic Center.
2: Northbound 75 have some road work slowing down traffic in between Pine and the Gilcrease Expressway. Eastbound on I-44 looks pretty good from the Arkansas River Bridge. About Yale, expect a slowdown approaching the BA interchange. I'm Randy Fuller with Oklahoma's Own Traffic.
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9: The heat wave rolls on for yet another day. A high of 101 this afternoon, but a heat index near 108 with a little more humidity, sunshine, and a steady south-southeast breeze. More of the same Thursday, low of 79, a high of 99 with a few more clouds. Heat index still at or above 105. From the Bob Mills Weather Center, I'm News on 6 meteorologist Stephen Nairns.

know when somebody keeps telling you you have to do this and eventually you're like, fine? Except imagine that person was Dolly Parton. And the person she's asking is Beyonce. Coming up in two songs, K-Hits.

0: After Dolly Parton's passing, all these stories are coming out about her. So cute in this one about her and Beyonce. Apparently, Dolly had been hoping for years that Beyonce would do her own version of the song Jolene. And obviously, it happened with Cowboy Carter back in 2024. And I just watched 9 to 5 with my fiance. For the very first time, she couldn't believe I never saw it before. Hey, kick it off next, the All Music Drive at 5. And your 5 o'clock song of the day with Margaritaville. It's Zara Larsson, Midnight Sun.
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5: Northbound 75, road work continues to cause delays in between Pine and 36th Street North. I-44 and 75 have some road work at the interchange that is slowing down westbound traffic currently. I'm Randy Fuller with Oklahoma's Own Traffic.
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0: broadcasting live from your Tulsa Oilers hockey studio. This is Oklahoma Zone. 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Muskogee, Tulsa. Hey, Tulsa. 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
1: Are you ready?
2: 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What are you waiting for?
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3: 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Clean Bandit, right now, and Rather Be on K-Hits. We're

a Kanye concert on Halloween. The people watching alone is going to be incredible. We'll tell you about it coming up in 2 songs. The All Music Drive at 5. 106.9 KS, Taylor Swift.

what you're going to be wearing at a Kanye West concert on Halloween. You've got a lot of options. 106.9 Kids. After an 8-week break, Kanye West says he's going to return with a Halloween show in Houston. Also, Dallas and Phoenix on deck as well. It sounds like it's going to be kind of nuts. Okay, ahead.

Okay, if your ex changes the lyrics of a song that was literally written about you and suddenly sings, I'm trying to make him my last, I don't think we need to Sherlock Holmes this one. We could just ask Ariana Grande herself, can't we? Coming up in three songs. 106.9 K-Hits.

0: Tulsa's number one hit music station, 106.9 KHz, Austin of the After Dude. Ariana Grande has fans talking about changing one of the most famous lines in Thank You Next during her Eternal Sunshine tour. And the original lyric was about Ricky Alvarez, says, wrote some songs about Ricky, now I listen and laugh. That was her ex. Now, it's kind of maybe her boyfriend again. She changed it on stage too, wrote some songs about Ricky. I'm trying to make him my last. So naturally, everybody's saying, Ari, are you with Ricky? And is he really going to be your last? Probably.
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4: As you're leaving downtown, be on the lookout for a roadwork slowdown on northbound 75 in between Pine and 36th Street. North, southbound 169, looking pretty good from Route 66, 11th Street. Does slow down 31st on the way to the VA. I'm Randy Fuller with Oklahoma's Own Traffic.
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9: The heat wave rolls on for yet another day. A high of 101 this afternoon, but a heat index near 108 with a little more humidity, sunshine, and a steady south.

degrees. More of the same Thursday, low of 79, high of 99, with a few more clouds. Heat index still at or above 105. From the Bob Mills Weather Center, I'm News on 6 meteorologist Stephen Nairns.

0: fans, get excited. There's a new Matthew Perry documentary coming to Netflix October 27th, and it's releasing a three-part docuseries called The One About Matthew Perry, including stories with his sister, talking about him as a whole person rather than just, like, the struggles surrounding his death. So get excited for that. All the Friends fans, and I know Chandler Bing is kind of always with us.
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4: As you're leaving downtown, be on the lookout for a roadwork slowdown on northbound 75 in between Pine and 36th Street. North, southbound 169, looking pretty good from Route 66, 11th Street. Does slow down 31st on the way to the BA. I'm Randy Fuller with Oklahoma Zone Traffic.
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1: It's 6 o'clock and you're home for the Chubb Show. Teddy Swims on the way, plus Benson Boone. Austin in the afternoon played Olivia Rodrigo.
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0: Dancing with the Stars, Season 35, why we're excited, and the Tulsa boy band member that's just joined. Coming up in three songs, okay, Hutz. All right.
1: Mustard on the beat, Debo, B-Rap. He a freak, dope man, damn, call her Ember Lambs. Tell him, breathe, bro, Nella New, to the cross, he walk around like Tizo. What's up with these Jordanian? 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

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Certified lover boy, certified fouls. 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

for 2024, you got the same agenda. You run to Atlanta when you need a check balance. 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The family matter and the truth.

Well, Taylor Hansen has done quite a bit. Food on the Move. More than just Mbop, because this right here is going to be Mbopping across the stage, Dancing with the Stars, upcoming season 35. Congrats, my friend. I cannot wait for this. You're really facing your fears on this one. Okay, it's...

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0: Imagine being Harry Styles. You can sell out arenas. You can basically have any wedding that you want. And apparently, Harry and Zoe Kravitz are looking at all the possibilities. Just saying to each other, let's keep it small. Although celebrity small and our small might be two completely different things. We'll talk about it next on 106.9 KS.
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6: The heat wave rolls on for yet another day. A high of 101 this afternoon, but a heat index near 108 with a little more humidity, sunshine, and a steady south-southeast breeze. More of the same Thursday, a low of 79, a high of 99 with a few more clouds. Heat index still at or above 105. From the Bob Mills Weather Center, I'm News on 6 meteorologist Stephen Nairns.

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1: Yeah, cue the wedding music. Harry Styles and Zoe Kravitz reportedly planning a small, intimate wedding focused more on great live music and having their closest friends and family together, not the MSG type of wedding that Taylor and Travis did. 106.9 K-Hits. And sources describe them as a strong couple who are enjoying being engaged and want the wedding to be fun and beautiful and small. They keep saying that. They want it super small. Zoe has been supporting Harry as she's been spotted in the crowd at his MSG show, but they're not going to do the wedding there. It's K-Hits.

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0: and Bruno Mars, and still on 106.9 K-Hits. Austin in the afternoon. Okay, Cardi B has a grocery store pet peeve that is so relatable because there are certain things that she absolutely refuses to let somebody else pick out for her. And if you've ever opened a grocery order bag and thought, who picked this out? Well, Cardi understands your pain. Coming up next.
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This conversation is a hard one because my fiance does the delivery driver thing. 106.9 KHZ, but Cardi B says she still does her own grocery shopping because she doesn't trust delivery shoppers with certain things, especially fish, fruits, and veggies. And she got a potato that just looked rotten. She goes, why did I get a potato that had like 45 minutes left to live? It's KHZ. Bryce is up next.

0: from your Tulsa Oilers hockey studio, this is Oklahoma Zone. KHTT HD1, Muskogee, Tulsa.
1: It's 7 o'clock on your home for the Chubbs Show. Coming up, we got Somber and Olivia Dean on the way. It's Bryce at Night. Here's Ariana Grande on Tulsa's number one hit music station.